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I just temporarily deafened myself then. Hello, hello, good afternoon, good evening, good morning, whatever time of day or night is you're listening, then you're most welcome along to DC's Old Record Club. Thanks very much to the guys for the last few hours here on the station. They, as usual, kommt dabei zu, as the Germans say. We'll be back same time, same place next week, of course, and schedule allowing. Is it schedule or schedule? Does it really matter? No. Anyway, 2 hours of music coming your way, 120 minutes of some older tunes, perhaps. Ones that hopefully you may remember, certainly ones that you will enjoy, I hope, anyway. And don't forget, you can have your own old record club if you write to me, care of the station, with about 25 tracks that you like and a little bit about why you like them. That's interesting too. So we're going to get off with some, quite an old track actually. A chap that used to be known originally as Shane Fenton. Shane Fenton. His band were called the Fentones. You probably guessed who it is. A1radio.co.uk, get us anywhere in the world, of course, on your dumb semi-smart speaker. He's not playing this, is he? Oh, yes. Changed his name to Alvin Stardust, and the rest was history. Michael Kachu.

0: 1973 was a massive in the UK and also in Australia, apparently. Well, I'm sure Suzanne knows that. I'll be Stardust. There is some controversy around that track in that it's allegedly the original version, which was written by a guy called Pete Shelley, not the one from Buzzcocks, the other one who sang Love Me, Love My Dog. He actually sang that version, but we don't know.
1: Another music hour.
0: Well, 57 minutes at least. 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There's a guy called Big Bob Height, who was the lead singer and harmonica player of this lot.

1976. Here's one guy called Terry Britton, who used to sing in a band called Family Dog. And has written hits from lots and lots of other people. Good old Cliff, hey? He made records of something like six decades or something like that. What's this? You know this, I'm sure you do.

0: why the lady is a tramp.
1: Sometimes I go to Coney Island.
0: Oh, the beach is divine.
1: And I love the Yankees.
0: Gita's just fine.

0: Hey, what a great pairing. That's Tony Bennett with Lady Gaga. I love a bit of swing. She's a tramp.
1: Join Dave Chambers, same time, same place every week. Knockout.

it's easy to forget, you know, what great songs they used to do. 1976, the Bee Gees, of course, with Barry's falsetto ringing out in the background. Covered by Candy Staten in 1977, but that's the original. And that's the follow-up to Jive Talking. Oh, isn't time flying? It's 20 after the hour already. Actually, we've got another song from the Bee Gees in the second hour. One of my favourite Bee Gees tracks, and there are quite a few.

0: Nice piece of music, Randy Newman with probably a song that you wouldn't get away with nowadays. Probably offend somebody. Anyway, still a good tune. Think all short people. That's Randy Newman here on DC's Old Record Club.
1: Radio for the people.
0: Oh, yes.

One Hit Wonder. That's Marshall Hayne. That's two people, that's not one person. Kid Hayne and Julie Marshall. Cut to number three, 1978 in the UK. Dancing in the City.

0: Has to be the 80s, doesn't it? Casper Lamont, of course, with the ABBA single, The Day Before You Came. 84. And if you think you heard a little bit of Coronation Street in the middle of that, you were right, you did. All the way through that track, somebody's going like this.
1: Great gig.
0: What we'd like you to do is sing this all the way through. I thought they were a great band, you know, Blancmange. Yes, Living on the Ceiling and things like that. What a great band they were. The Day Before You Came on DC's O Record Club, A1Radio.co.uk. Probably still kicking around the 80s with this one.

1983, guys from East Kilbride up in Bonnie, Scotland. Aztec Camera, of course, more sort of better known for Somewhere in My Heart, which is a good song. I like to ring the changes.

Produced by 1P Townsend from back in 1969, get to number one with that, of course, Thunderclap Newman with Speedy Keen. Do you remember the guy that played the piano? Or was that the lady that played the piano? Wilhelmina. Thunderclap Newman, great track.

It's around 15 before the top of the hour. This next track, I'm a little worried about, actually. Because the singer often throws in the odd swear word and things, and you don't really know it's coming. But let's give it a... Let's risk it, shall we? Let's risk it. We're all adults here. I'll apologise after if she does it.

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I always think she's Canadian for some reason, but she's from Missouri. I apologize, Sheryl. Although you might want to be Canadian. I think we got away with the swearing thing. I don't hear it. I don't think I heard anything. What a great song that is. Slightly mystical in a weird sort of way. Wonderful voice, Sheryl Crow. All I really want.

0: the wonderful, talented, slightly strange David Byrne, of course, the Talking Heads, and lots of versions of that around. I think that's the best version. Psycho Killer, qu'est-ce que c'est? As the Germans say. Heading up towards the top of the hour, we've got a couple of tracks to go before the 4 o'clock on this Sunday afternoon here on A1 Radio. This is a Record Club. Always getting very strange now. Talking Heads, of course, Mr. Byrne. Psycho Killer.
1: Afternoon tea with Dave Chambers.

Chris Montez. It sounds like the backing band that just turned up from the local pub, didn't it? Oh, come on, lads. Come on, sing on this, will you? Here they go again. Just keep them in beer, they'll be fine. That, of course, is part two of The More I See You, but it was also inspired another song some years later by the Alessi brothers that sounds a little bit like this one. Never said goodbye. Yes, that's what it reminds you of. What a great song. I'll play that in full next week, actually. I promise I'll play it. But they were actually brothers, the Alessi brothers. Don't just call that like the Walker brothers. I do another show here, a couple of shows actually. One's called Rock Renaissance. I often play tracks of a guy called Stephen Wilson. He's a very, very prolific singer, songwriter, producer, and a bit of a clever dick, really, I suppose. He was a very nice chap. But he's remixed some old XTC tracks, and this is one of them. You know the song, but slightly different remix from XTC, Boys from Swindon. Stephen Wilson remix. He plays in a band called... Well, it plays in a couple of bands, actually.

0: XTC, of course, the track you know well, making plans for Nigel. That's remixed by Stephen Wilson of Porcupine Tree and other bands. We're into the second hour of the show on A1 Radio. This is DC's Old Record Club.
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0: Oh, I say, that takes you back. This next track is completely made up in that it makes no sense. He made all the words up, the language and everything. It's
4: Breezing Cold in Ancient Antioch.
0: That's what it's called, by Adriano Celentano. Let's hear him again, shall we?
4: Breezing Cold in Ancient Antioch.
0: All right.
5: Old man say, well, I'm breezing cold in Ancient Antioch. All right.
0: What he decided to do was, he was actually Italian, still is Italian, actually. And he thinks this is what Americans think when they hear Italian. This is what he thinks that they think.

was a big hit. The discos in the 70s, and I played that so many times I could sing it all the way through. Even though it makes no sense. Well, most DJs don't make sense, do they? Please then call an Instant Line Juice All. Hey,

Bears came out on CBS Records back in the 70s. Massive hit for Adriano Celentano. I said again, please don't call an incidental song. Let's go back in time, shall we? Again.

0: Evocative of the late 60s. That's the Cowsills, the Rain, the Park, and lots of other things. Kept us the number one slot by this one.
1: What number is this, Jim?
2: 7A.
1: Okay, help me, don't get excited, man. It's because I'm short, I know.

know, they sound young, eh? That's the Monkees, of course, and Daydream Believer. Sounding good on the second hour of DC's Old Record Club here on A1 Radio.

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1: Tea
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0: so comforting, that's why I vote
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3: 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Remember this one? I'm sure you do. What? Bit of a raucous video to a couple

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I'm sure you know the song, Obsession. 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American band

0: would the 80s have done without electronic music? I don't know. It'd be very boring. And massive lapels and big shoulder pads and things like that. What a great time it was. Looking back now, wonderful time.
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1973, the wonderfully talented Roy Wood. He sang all the vocals, played all the instruments, wrote it, produced it. What a guy, I tell you what. I never do a show without at least one piece of music from Roy, forever. That was once described as

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Well, you probably recognise the voice, Dimitri Roussos, of course, as part of Aphrodite's Child, back in 1968. That called I Want to Live. Apparently they were known as Greece's first psychedelic band. Not sure about that. Also, playing keyboards and that was a gentleman called Felix Papadanthrou, better known as Vangelis. 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

0: wish I had the wherewithal. There's a word you don't hear very often, is it? Wherewithal. Chaz, Clifford T. Ward. Good song. We see the bride here, Warwick, and do you know the way?
1: Wish I had the wherewithal to attract your attention.
0: Sounding good from back in time. I think he was a school teacher. 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

0: That's back in time to 1967. Eddie Floyd and Big Bird. You'd probably not say that nowadays, can you?
1: Such is life.
0: This is the final half of the show. Doesn't time fly when you're enjoying yourself? And the first hour, I promised I'd pay another another Bee Gees. Begins with the same letter, confusing. Another Bee Gees track, so here we go. One of my favourite Bee Gees songs, I have to admit, and there are quite a few of them.

1972, she wrote it, she sang it, had a massive hit with it across the world. Carly Simon, of course. She's from New York City. Well, that's good, that's fine, because the next guy's from Burton-on-Trent. Burton-upon-Trent. Changing the mood slightly. Do you remember?

I think we get the message, Joe. 1979, Joe Jackson from Burning on Trent, and he's the man, dressed well, sang well. Oh, oh, from the album of the same name, I'm the man. Not I'm a man, I'm the man. Absolutely, Joe. DC's a record club this week on a Sunday afternoon between 3 and 5, and off to repeat it throughout the week, so you get a second chance to hear it. And no extra charge, I say we are. So good to you.

Wow. You can't keep a good song down, written in 65 by Paul Simon, covered in 2015. By The Disturbance, what a song. People hearing without listening, how true is that? Penultimate track on the show today.

Aggregate faces of clocks appear and die in nightmare dreams, while juggling music surrounds us both and turns our thoughts to screams.

Mass McIntyre band called Kaleidoscope, and in the room of persuasion or in the room of percussion, whichever you like. It's alternately called both titles. Back to the late 60s, bit of Stipe from the UK. Time for me to say goodbye with the final track coming up. The spiders are in the room. Thanks for listening for the last couple of hours. Hope you've enjoyed the music. I've enjoyed bringing it to you. I'll be back. Same time, same place next week, of course, Sunny One Radio. Don't forget Rock Renaissance on Saturday at 3. In the meantime, let's still be careful out there. Look after yourselves, look after each other. Until I see you next time, let's do it again next week. Have a good time. Bye for now.

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It's 8 p.m. in the UK, and it's Saturday, the 9th of May, 2026. A big thank you to Gavin Schofield for the last 2 hours. He'll be back, he says, next Saturday with another live edition of the Sounds of the 60s, 70s and 80s. And he'll also be back with the Friday edition of that same show on Friday afternoon between 4 and 6 p.m. But he won't be doing the classic funk and soul flashback show this week. What a feeble excuse that is. Just because he's got friends coming round. Honestly. Some people. Anyway, thank you, Gavin. Great show as always. Now, live from the Lancashire Riviera, this is the 8 to 10 show for the next 2 hours between, well, 8 and 10. Including all the regular features, we have our Saturday song, which will be coming up imminently. It's been chosen by Matt this evening, so I'm glad he's in the chat room, hanging about, lurking in the shadows. We've also got our 8 to 10 chart at about 8:30, 20 to 9, something like that. Music this week from the 80s, from three different years in the 80s. And same title, different song, will be at the sound of the 9 o'clock gong at 9 p.m. So what exactly is that Saturday song? Well, it's this one.

cobblestone streets littered with muddy puddles. Painted ladies

That's our Saturday song for this week, chosen by Matt. And I must say a big thank you to Matt for selecting not just one or two or three or four songs, probably, last week during the show. I've put them into the roster for featuring in a future week. That's the one I've chosen to play tonight, Saturday Night in New Orleans from Jamie Johnson. If you think that there is a Saturday song that we've somehow missed or slipped through the net, then you too can nominate a song or two or three or four, like Matt just did. You can do that either in the chat room at a1radio.co.uk or by sending me a text, if you want to send me a text. I've just realised, in actual fact, that my Facebook posting this morning that I put in for the show tonight actually had the wrong phone number in it. I told you I'd never get used to this new text number. 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If you've got a particular Saturday song to nominate, then that's great. Put your name on it somewhere, please, and send it to 07903 57 37 11. That's 07903 57 37 11. Alternatively, you can go onto the A1 Radio website on your mobile device and just hit the button that says SMS. That's the way to send me an instant text. If you can't think of anything tonight, but you can, you suddenly have a eureka moment at some time during the week, you can always email me. It's john@a1radio.co.uk. Now, you won't be surprised to hear that I've decided to chuck some New Orleans songs into the mix this evening. So here's the first one from Arlo Guthrie. And I've got this on vinyl, Jonathan Creaser, if you're listening. Just saying.

Well, Ian Golf 1 Lima Sierra Kilo has just been in touch with me by text, and he says, excellent Saturday song, loved that. So I'm glad you enjoyed it, Ian, and nice to know that you're listening out there in A1 Radio listener land. That's the city of New Orleans from Arlo Guthrie. And it reminded me that I've actually been to New Orleans. I'm not bragging or anything, you know, when I say that. But we actually went, myself and Dave Spud Porter. Do you remember him? He used to come into the show sometimes. We went with him and his good lady to New Orleans, to Memphis, to Nashville and Chicago. It was like the Music Cities tour. And if you want to find out, because I did some special shows, in actual fact, and I've just been horrified to find out that it was actually 7 years ago that I went there. But anyway, they're on my Mixcloud account. I don't put every single show up on my Mixcloud account, but you can find some different shows on there, including a two-part A&M special. A couple of other things as well, a musical special too, and a show all about streets and roads and things like that. Anyway, you can find my New Orleans and Memphis special if you're interested. 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That's A1_John. There's a couple of 6 to 8 shows there, New Orleans and a Memphis special, and the other one is 2 hours of music from Nashville and Chicago. And if you do decide to have a look at those, I hope you enjoy them. Now for a same title, different song bonus.

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1: A bit of a bonus, same title, different song. The real same title, different song will be coming up at 9 o'clock at the sound of the 9 o'clock gong. But in the meantime, we played two songs that did have the same title. They were just called New Orleans. And the first one you heard was from Neil Diamond. Now, I don't know about you, it was probably a very, very old song, but I'm not sure exactly of the date that it came out. But it didn't sound anything like Neil Diamond to me. Did it to you? And then somebody whose voice was probably unmistakable to you, Stevie Nicks, and another song entitled New Orleans. Two songs that share the same title but have absolutely nothing else in common. Well, Ian Golf 1 Lima Sierra Kilo has joined us in the chat room. So we better say hello to all the people in the chat, actually. Paula's in there. Ian Golf 1 Lima Sierra Kilo has just joined us, of course. Matt's in there. Thank you, Matt, for choosing our Saturday song for this week. We also got Paul the Plastic Duck. Oh, and just hang on a minute. Because we can't mention Paul the Plastic Duck without giving him his special one and only jingle.
2: Whack, whack, oops.
1: There you go. Also tonight, we have Ron P in there. And last but by no means least, Skyrack, who's joined us from the Netherlands. Good evening, Tim. Now, my last New Orleans themed song. And I promise after this, I'll play Paula's request. I promise I will. Is the Witch Queen of New Orleans.

The Witch Queen of New Orleans, which I normally only play at Halloween, but under the circumstances of tonight being a bit of a New Orleans themed night, I thought I'd play that instead. The Witch Queen of New Orleans from Redbone, of course. Now, I should have mentioned, actually, when I was mentioning Ian coming into the chat room, that it was actually Ian's birthday this week. I think it was on Wednesday, from what I can gather. And I know he went out for a few beers on Tuesday evening with his mates from work. So at least he had all day Wednesday to recover from it. So I hope you had a lovely birthday, Ian. And thanks for staying tuned to A1 Radio. Now, let's play a couple of songs, shall we? First one is out of the requester, and it's Don't Look Any Further, requested by Paula tonight from M People. So right, we'll edit out that gap when the live recording goes out. Oh, we are live. Oh, sorry. Forgot.

requested by Paula this evening. That's M People and Don't Look Any Further. Now, as you know, on the 8 to 10 show each week, we like to feature a few new releases and recent releases, and this is one of those. Just before we head off to our 8 to 10 chart feature this week, which enables you to have a bit of a guess, if you want to guess the years that our three songs came out, that were at numbers 8, 2 and 10 this week on the 9th of May. Before we do that, let's play something new, shall we? This is brand new from the Rolling Stones. It's called In the Stars.

0: Isn't That Great? They're still sounding as good as ever, aren't they? The Rolling Stones, and a song called In the Stars. And Matt tells me that the Rolling Stones' new album comes out on the 10th of July, and it'll be called Foreign Tongues, which is quite apt considering their little logo, isn't it? Which you must have seen. The tongue can't get out. Foreign Tongues is what it's called. New album coming out on the 10th of July. Right, okay, time to embark on our 8 to 10 chart quiz for this evening. It's 22 minutes now to 9 o'clock, and this is where we play you three songs that were at numbers 8, 2 and 10 from three different years, and this week we're featuring the 80s. They were all at numbers 8, 2 and 10 in their three respective years on this day, the 9th of May. And when I first saw this particular song coming up at number 8, I knew that I had to play it. Because if you remember That Far Away, you'll know that Steve Franklin, who used to do this slot before I moved into it, used to always end with this next song. Don't You Forget About Me from Simple Minds. On the Virgin record label, catalogue number VS749, spending its fourth week of an 11-week run in the charts. It had been a new entry at number 22 before moving up to number 8 a fortnight ago, and then peaking for 1 week at number 7 last week. This week, it's dropped back to number 8. But what is the year? Simple Minds, Don't You Forget About Me. Don't you dare.
1: Number 8.
0: Oh, well, that was supposed to start very nicely, wasn't it? Steve Franklin never had that trouble.

0: So Steve always used to play that at about 5 or 4 minutes to 10, something like that. And then you knew his show was coming to an end. And Ian Golf, Lima Sierra Kilo, is getting he's getting all wistful about Steve's old show, Saturday Night In, because he says, I miss Steve's Saturday show. And Paul the Plastic Duck says, with his fiendish quiz. Yes, he did have a very, very fiendish quiz on there. I regularly used to score. Well, I used to sort of go off after I'd done my 6 to 8 show. And then I used to have a bite to eat. And then I used to come in. He'd do about 10 questions, and I'd regularly score about 1 out of 10, if I was lucky. Yeah. Ouch. We'll not go any further with that conversation, because they were making me feel a little bit inferior to Steve, so I was saying they're all missing Steve's show. So anyway, I'm doing my best, honestly, I am. Our next song is from another year in the 1980s. By the way, we just had one guess for that last song, Don't You Forget About Me. And that was from Skyrack, who thought it was from 1984. Is he right? Is he wrong? You'll find out soon enough. Now, our next song is a duet from Paul McCartney and Stevie Wonder, coming out on the Parlophone record label, catalogue number R6054, spending its sixth week of a 10-week run in the charts. This song had already been number one for 3 weeks before dropping back this week to number two. So I guess that means we better play it then.
1: Number two.

0: Paul McCartney with Stevie Wonder, and a rare collaboration between those two, and a song called Ebony and Ivory. But what was the year that that came out? Skyrack has been the only one who's dared put his head above the parapet. He says 1982. Is he right? Is he wrong? You'll find out soon enough. You'll find out in the chat room before anybody else does, in actual fact. So if you want to come down to the chat room, it's at a1radio.co.uk. The rest of you will have to wait a little bit longer, and I'll tell you the answers in the last half hour of the show. Now, talking of ebony and ivory, sitting together there next to each other in harmony, we'll have a couple of ebony-themed songs on same title, different song at 9 o'clock in around about 10 minutes time from now. I just thought I'd just dangle that little bit of information in front of you now. You might be able to guess what one of them's going to be. Then again, you might not. You'll find out soon enough in 10 minutes time. Right, and now for our number 10 song that was at number 10 on this day, the 9th of May. But what was the year? We're looking for a year in the 80s. That's any time between 1980 and 1989. This one was from The Undertones, coming out on the Sire record label, catalogue number SIR4038. Another song spending the sixth week of a 10-week run on the chart. This song will go on to peak for 1 week at number 9 next week. But for this week, it's at number 10.
1: Number 10.

My Perfect Cousin from the Undertones, but what was the year? They were all in the charts on three different years in the 1980s. One was at number eight, Don't You Forget About Me from Simple Minds. Number two, Ebony and Ivory from Paul McCartney and Stevie Wonder. That was another year in the 1980s. And last but by no means least, My Perfect Cousin from the Undertones. But what were the years? Skyrack thinks that one was 1983. Well, I've already told him how he's got on in a private little message, so we'll see. Now this is for Paula, taking us up to same title, different song at nine. And it's Love Games from Level 42.

And indeed, it was a live version. Skyrack thought it was a live version of that particular song. It wasn't marked as live, so apologies, Paula, if that's not the one that you were aiming for. I tried to play you the longest version that I could. But anyway, there it is. Love Games from Level 42, requested tonight by Paula. Well, it's just after 1 minute past nine here on A1 Radio. Don't forget, in an hour's time from now, or just under an hour's time from now, in actual fact, Wexy will be up with The Late Show. But you've still got another 59 minutes of me to put up with first. So what then is our same title, different song for this week? Well, Matt got it right. Ebony Eyes, he said. And he was absolutely bang on the money.

The plane was way overdue, so I went inside to the airline's desk. And I said, "Sir, I wonder why 1203 is so late." He said, "Oh, they probably took off late. Or they may have run into some turbulent weather and had to alter their course." I went back outside and I waited at the gate, and I watched the beacon light from the control tower as it whipped through the dark ebony skies as if it were

The Everly Brothers were the second of our same title, different song tunes this evening. That was Ebony Eyes, of course. And before that, you heard a song that had the same title from Bob Welch. Now, if you know of two songs that share the same title but have precious little else in common, and you'd like to nominate them for a future edition of Same Title, Different Song, maybe next week's, you never know, then you can get in touch with me either in the chat room at a1radio.co.uk or by sending me a text. Now, here we go. This is where I'll try to remember the number accurately now. Just text A1 Radio, that's all one word, then a space, then your message with your two songs. And don't forget to put your name on it somewhere. Your name, not their names, your name. Because then I can give credit where credit is due. And send it to 07903 573711. 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It's the most instant way of getting a text message to me. Or alternatively, if you can't think of anything tonight, but you do have a kind of a eureka moment sometime during the week when I'm not on the air, you can reach me by email, john@a1radio.co.uk, or of course I'm in the chat room till 10 p.m. tonight. So that was Ebony Eyes, along with Ebony and Ivory, which we played earlier on, of course, as part of our 8 to 10 chart. Now, I must admit, I came across quite a lot of the same title, different song titles yesterday. So we managed to add quite a few to the roster of same title, different songs for future weeks. But if you want to nominate one, you can jump straight to the head of the queue and I'll put it on for you next week. Now, as I mentioned earlier on, we do like to play some recent and new releases, and this is new from Chaka Khan. It's called Chakzilla.

0: I'm a giant.
1: 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Oh, she's a scary lady.
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0: A new song from Calvin Harris and Jazzy, that's called Satisfy. And before that, you heard Chuckzilla, which makes her sound a rather scary lady, doesn't it, from Chucky Khan. Now, we have to say goodbye to Paul the Plastic Duck. Just hang on a minute, let me see. Have we got his jingle here? Because he's not feeling very well tonight, unfortunately. So I'll say goodnight to you, Paul.
1: Whack, whack, oops.
0: In that way. Now, the requester is still open at a1radio.co.uk. If there's anything you'd like to hear between now and 10 p.m, of course, Wexy will be filling up the requester nicely when she has half of the United States in on her show between 10 and midnight on the Late Show tonight. But not many requests tonight. So I can only gather that you must be enjoying all the music that I'm choosing instead.

That's a lady called Judy Boucher, and Can't Be With You Tonight. Now, that was a song that I came across whilst I was researching our 8 to 10 chart feature, and I very nearly played it. But I didn't in the end, because I think we got to play Ebony and Ivory instead, from Paul McCartney and Stevie Wonder, of course. And that was at number two this day in 1987. Now, Ron P has been in touch to say, I'm just chilled out and can't think of anything to request. I'm just going with the flow. And Ian says, same here. So no pressure then on me. Let's have another song from the 1980s, shall we? This one was at number two in 1983. So that's getting your number twos crossed off from 1987 and 1983. If you've not had a guess yet at Ebony and Ivory, this is The Human League, and Keep Feeling Fascination.

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1: So how about a buy one, get one free from the Human League? Keep feeling fascination. Now, the Mirror Man.

So there you go, a bit of a buy one, get one free from the Human League. Keep Feeling... what was it called? Keep Feeling Inspiration. And then after that, we played Mirror Man, of course, from the same band. Keep Feeling Fascination. That's what I should have said. It's 27 minutes now to 10 o'clock. At 10 p.m. tonight, Wexy will be here with The Late Show. It's her last Late Show because I think the Eurovision Song Contest is on next week. And you know what Wex is like with the Eurovision Song Contest. She'll be glued to the telly box. It's open for any takers at the 10 p.m. Late Show next Saturday night. Shortly after that, she's coming up to the Lancashire Riviera. So I'm going to have to tidy myself up a little bit and have a shave and clean my teeth. And, I want to go and meet Wexy because I've never seen her in real life. Let's play a song for all those people who are listening to the Sunday morning replay of this show. This is a song that's simply called Sunday. It's all right. You don't need to worry. We're not going to move from Saturday songs to playing Sunday songs now. But I suppose we could do that if we run out of Saturday songs. This is the Cranberries and Stephen Street. And brand new from them.

That's a song called Sunday from the Cranberries and Stephen Street. Well, I've just been taken to task in the chat room. Matt says to me, Matt, formerly of the Mosh Pit, said, apparently it's a late substitution, I'm told. But Wexy's just joined us in the chat and she's confused as well. So, because the actual schedule says it's The Late Show with Ed Keighley. So I'm not sure what's happened there. But Wexy has joined us in the chat. Good evening, Wexy. I hope you get it sorted out in the next 22 minutes or so. she says, as far as she knew, she was on tonight. Oh, dear. Well, best get on to Ed then. Anyway, we thought we'd play that song for anybody who is listening to the Sunday morning replay of this show, which, of course, goes out between 6 and 8 a.m. And if you're wanting to know what's coming up immediately after that show, it's a live edition of the A1 Radio Breakfast Show with Dave Francis tomorrow morning at 8 a.m. And then Paula, our super sub, is along at 10 with Sunday Vibes, and that will be a live show. So get your requests in to Paula tomorrow morning at Sunday Vibes between 10 and midday. And she's also back on Monday at 12 noon with a pre-recorded show called Summer Sunshine. Now, some nice summery hits there, I think. She's also here on Tuesday. She works non-stop, that girl, with After Eight. That sounds very romantic and very sultry, that does that, Paula. After Eight with Paula. So you can get the mints out. Now, the Cranberries we played. Do you know something? I'm thinking to myself now, let's play some Berry theme songs. And why not start with Raspberry Beret? There's two berries in that, isn't there? Raspberry and Beret. No, it's B-E-R-E-T. It's the headwear. Yes.

So Wexy says, have I been sacked and not had the memo yet? Oh, do you know, it must have got lost in the post. You know what the post is like nowadays.

0: So we had Raspberry Beret from Prince, and then Raspberries with Overnight Sensation. And I've got one more berry themed song just to pitch your way between now and 10 p.m. tonight. Wexy and Ed are still fighting it out as to who's doing the late show tonight. Wexy thought it was her. Ed thinks it's him. There'll be a right old royal rumpus in the chat room if we're not careful. But anyway, let's get to the 8 to 10 chart results tonight. Number 8 we played, Don't You Forget About Me from Simple Minds. The show, the song that always ended, pretty much always ended, Steve Franklin's Saturday Night In show before I took it over and ruined it completely for everybody. That came from 1985. Ebony and Ivory from Paul McCartney and Stevie Wonder came from 1982. That was at number 2 this week on the 9th of May. And last but by no means least, at number 10, My Perfect Cousin from The Undertones. That was from 1980. So the three answers that you were required tonight were number 8, 1985, number 2, 1982, and number 10, 1980. Now, Skyrack was the only person who put his answers into the chat room tonight, and he got one out of three. He was a year or two out with number 8 and number 10, but he got number 2 absolutely dead right. So, congratulations to you if you got 1, 2, or maybe all three of those correct. Consider yourself the recipients of an A1 Radio grin. And right now, we are going to go to a bit of a golden oldie.
1: Remember this golden classic.
0: And it's from The Move, 1968.
1: Playing the hits of yesteryear just for you.
0: And I bet you can guess which one it is.

So we've had raspberries and blackberries tonight, a veritable fruit salad of songs. That's it from me for another edition of the 8 to 10 show, live from the Lancashire Riviera. I'll be back next Saturday at the same time, 8 till 10. And in the meantime, I'm going to leave you tonight with a brand new single, because we like to play new and recent releases on the show. And this one is from Dionne Warwick and John Legend, and it's called Where Is Your Heart? Thanks for listening tonight, hopefully Ed and Wexy will get it all sorted out between them. In the meantime, till I see you next week, a very good night to you. Good night.

0: you're listening to A1 Radio. It's Sunday morning. If you've just woken up, get your feel-good tunes on. We are going to play your favorite tracks all day.
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1: Nothing could be grander than to be in Louisiana
0: in the morning. It's great to stay up late. Good morning. Good morning to
1: Might
0: you.
1: Might be just as zippy if we was in Mississippi.
0: When we left the movie show, the future wasn't bright. But came the dawn, the show goes on, and I don't want to say good night.
2: Don't say good morning.
0: Good morning.
2: Rainbows are shining through.
0: Good morning.
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0: Bonjour.
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0: Buongiorno.
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And good morning, it's Sunday the 10th of May, it's about 3 minutes past eight, and this is A1 Radio Live with a Sunday morning breakfast show. I'm Dave Francis.

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1: And it certainly is. I'm really glad to be back. I've had a bit of a holiday, so back in the hot seat here in the studio this morning. And I've got 2 hours of some really good music for you leading up till 10 o'clock. 9 o'clock, I'll do a quick review of the newspapers, which is dire, because I've not done it for a couple of weeks. I haven't had a real good look at some of the things that are there. And, well, after the debacle of the elections on Thursday, we're in a bit of a mess, aren't we? Really are. So that's not very nice to come back from a holiday and realise that your country's going down the tubes very, very, very big time. Never mind. Okay, I will open the request to two a bit later on. I know that all my regulars, hi to everyone, you're all out there listening to me this morning. Thank you very much for your company. Except Bill, because Bill's on his way down to Crystal Palace to watch Everton play at 2 o'clock this afternoon against that team that hopefully they'll get a few points out of that. Anyway, no worries. Right, let's keep on with the music and we'll carry on, shall we, with a bit of Billy Joel.

but energetic Billy Joel there, We Didn't Start the Fire. So, as usual when you go on holiday, you always sort of, well, for me anyway, I don't usually make my New Year's resolutions at New Year. It's usually when I've been on holiday, so I've come back all invigorated and ready to make a few changes on one or two of the things we do here on A1 Radio. So, look out for those changes on the Sunday Morning Breakfast Show starting from next week. Not a lot, just a few subtle little things. And, of course, don't forget my blues show, which is on Tuesdays, every morning, 10 till 12. That's a replay. And this week, we have a live show, 10 till midnight in the evening, of some real classic progressive rock, plus slow blues, which is amazing stuff. And I've got some really good ones lined up for you. So listen out for those. So I might delve into the old jingle box and see what I've got and see if I can invigorate and rejuvenate some of the bits and bobs that we do. I'm partly saying this because while I've been away, we had a few issues with the server, and I believe A1 Radio was off air for a few hours from time to time. And when I come back and looked at the website this morning, it's a bit different. It's been updated a bit, so which is great. I'm dead chuffed about that. So fingers crossed we'll keep going and have a lovely, lovely time. Right, here is the Four Tops from 1966.

Oh, sorry for the silence there. It ended quickly, but there you go. That wasn't the version I meant to play. It is a good one, but it was a live version, so didn't have the amazing beat that the other one has. But never mind. So let's go with the Tramps instead.

0: We are taking your requests right now. 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
1: Yeah, it's coming up to 27 minutes to 9 now, so I've opened the requester, and we can start getting some requests in if you want to. Just to remind you, you go to the A1 Radio website and click on the microphone button, and you can get straight through to the studio, and I will know what you want me to play. And you can also use your phone, and the number is 07903 573711. I'll do that. 07903 573711. Start with a question with text in the box there. Type the question, type message into the chat. It says, I'm trying to read this, it's a bit complicated. You basically put your name in italics and then your request, and off we go. It'll get here, don't worry. Okay, let's have a word with the police.

There we are, Queen going, whoa, whoa, whoa. It's the ether there, never mind. Thank you. Well, I've opened up the requester and I've got some requests to play now, which I'm very pleased about. So first one's going up, it's the Goo Goo Dolls. Iris is from Tricia over in Faisley there, thank you very much. There are one, two, three of you, maybe four of you in the chat room. Unfortunately, my chat room thing, despite the changes to the website and everything, isn't working completely well. So I have to type in the white box a reply to any message you might have given me. And I don't actually see it until I press return. And then it pops up above. So if I made a typo or a spelling mistake or anything, it could be a bit weird. But anyway, good morning to the Green Groover over in Whitby. Hi, Phil and Dorothy. Hope you're having a good time. Tells me that the weather was rainy yesterday, but the sun's come out today. So that's great. And there's somebody called A1AM. I don't know who that is, but whoever you are, nice to have you along, so that's great. I know Trish is listening, and I know that Chris is listening too, so good morning to you, Chris. I've got a request from you coming up in a minute. So, as the last track said, the show must go on. Here it is with the Goo Goo Dolls and Iris. Thank you, Trish.

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3: That was a good one there, chosen by Trisha very famously, and nice to be able to talk to you again, which is nice. I, as you know, I've been away, I've been in Ireland, and it's been a fantastic time. Had some really good interactions with loads of people there, including a trip down to a famous pub in Bray, which is south of Dublin, called the Harbour Bar, and there was a jazz festival on at the same time, so that was really nice to be able to listen to some music there while sitting at the bar and listening to some great tracks and also some drinking some lovely Guinness, which was very, very good. Right, okay, now, in keeping with that, Chris has got a request, and it's Clad, and it's a remaster of one of their famous ones, which they did with Bono. It's a shame about Clanner because they're no longer travelling or touring as a band. They actually retired in 2024 after 50 years of performing. Their last album in a lifetime and their farewell world tour officially finished their touring career with a final show on London's Royal Albert Hall. That was great stuff. Anyway, this is a track from them, and I hope you enjoy it, and keep those requests coming in, folks.

There we go, Clan had there in a lifetime. That was a 2025 remaster, and it featured Bono, so there you go. And in Bray, where we were, not far from the Harbour Bar, there's an old Martello tower, which is reputed to be owned by Bono, and he's turned the bottom of it into a recording studio. So that's quite impressive to look at from time to time. Anyway, we had a lovely time, and we were actually far away on the extreme west coast of Ireland, on a little island called Inishbofin, staying with my cousin, and that was amazing too. So waking up to the sound of the corncrake, a very rare bird, and it was wonderful to see. So we're very relaxed. So it's a bit of a shock coming back to get up and do the morning breakfast show, but I don't mind at all. So that's great. Okay, so as I say, one or two problems with the chat room from my end, but I hope you're listening and everything's fine anyway. So let's have a bit of REM, and we're coming up to reading out what's on the Sunday newspapers. Oh dear.

That's a nice track from REM then, and I'm just watching. I've got a couple of screens in front of me, and the actual software that plays all the music and gets it out to you has got like a display running across the top, and it's running in a sort of rhythmic sort of fashion. And I've suddenly realised that, just going back to yesterday, I only came back from Ireland yesterday, and we did the Dublin to Holyhead route, and gone on and everything, went up to the lounge and they sat down, and then the captain makes an announcement saying that that the sea is a bit moderate, and that it's going to be a smooth crossing, and we're going to put the stabilisers out because to make it for your passenger comfort and all this sort of thing. So I thought, uh-oh, this could be interesting. Anyway, it wasn't rough by any means, but I suffer a little bit from vertigo, and going back to this software thing that's zooming in front of my eyes at the moment, it's kind of wobbling a bit. And well, let's say I was wobbling a bit on the boat yesterday, so I wasn't ill, but it was very disconcerting. Put it this way, you couldn't walk in a straight line without holding on to anything, and this is like a modern, massive ferry type thing. It's not a little boat, so it was a bit off-putting, so I think that's probably why maybe I feel a little bit wobbly this morning. Anyway, never mind. Anyway, it's coming up to 9 o'clock. Shall I stick a track in, or shall we go straight to the news? No, I think I'll stick a track in, and this will become relevant after I've done the news. This is Carly Simon, You're So Vain, and I'm going to dedicate this to... the amazing Sakia Starmer.

0: Thank you, Carly. Amazing track, that, from 1972, I think it was. Anyway, a little bit late, but here we go.
1: What's happening today? It's time for the Sunday Morning Papers with A1 Radio.
0: Yeah, this is so you can decide whether or not you go out and buy the Sunday papers. And it's, as usual, a complete mishmash of everything that you'd... don't really want to read, to be honest with you. I was listening to radio, another radio station, would you believe, yesterday, and they were saying that the actual circulation for newspapers has gone right completely through the floor. Hardly anybody buys papers now because we're all looking at our phones or what have you. So anyway, but then again, it is nice sometimes to get hold of a piece of paper and have it in front of you and have a nice read with a nice cup of coffee, maybe a piece of toast. So I could recommend that. We used to do that mainly at weekends. If you got one of the weekend papers, they've got so many supplements in them that they keep your reading material going for about a week. Anyway, right, okay, everything I'm going to talk about now is my view, and it's taken from Sky News, not anything to do with A1 Radio. These are all private, well, not private, they're publicly private views expressed from me and not necessarily endorsed by the radio station. But that doesn't mean I get into trouble. It's just that, you know, well, I just have to say that. Right, we're going to start with The Sun on Sunday. So we started at the tabloid end, and The Sun on Sunday has given top position to a story out how Arsenal player Leonardo Tosar's marriage is in crisis after his wife removed all traces of him from her social media. Do we want to know that? We certainly don't, so we'll quickly go on. There's a little tiny square box in the top right-hand corner from Starmer, going back to that track we just had. I'll fight on. Oh dear. Sunday People. Celebrity campaigners have united to call on the government to ban the importation of hunting trophies after pressure from the Trump administration, according to the Sunday People. And this is all to do with banning the hunt and all that sort of thing, and people going over to Africa and shooting a lion and bringing it back to make a carpet out of it. How disgusting is that? Absolutely weird. We've got a few pictures of people here. We've got... we've got Cliff Richard is leading the move to that, so, and one or two other people there as well, which I can't remember the names, but it's the boxer Ulo Henry. I don't know what his name is, but he's doing well as well. Anyway, Sunday Times, first time this is a proper newspaper, if you call it that. It is still very right wing and owned by the Murdoch Empire, I believe. So anyway, the Sunday Times. Sir Keir Starmer is coming under increasing pressure from his backbench following Thursday's election results. And weren't they bad? Ah, dear. Despite the appointment of Gordon Brown in a bid to save his premiership. I cannot believe, I've said this publicly to anybody that I can, who are you? You people out there listening to this, I'm sure you're not, but how can you vote Reform? Do you have you any idea what you're doing? Do you understand how ridiculously crazy that party is? It's not even an official party, it's a limited company. Good grief. And it's led by a total bozo called Nigel Farage, who is just basically got the gift of the gab. He says things that people want to hear, and you think he's going to follow through. He won't. Look at what he said about Brexit and everything. That's all gone pear-shaped. And absolutely, if he becomes the Prime Minister of this country, and if Reform get in the next election, we are going down the tubes really big time. Now, I'm not endorsing anyone else, because unfortunately, Labour... even the Greens, the Tories, the Lib Dems are all a bit of a mess at the moment. And I don't know what the answer is. I don't know where we're going to get or how we're going to get out of this mess. But really, this is ridiculous. And particularly at the moment, I really do think that Starmer should stand down and they should come up front and say, look, we've got this wrong, we've got that wrong, we're going to change, we're going to do this, that and the other. They're not going to do that, are they? Because the very fact... that he's still hanging on to power and not wanting to stand down. I would even go as far as to say I find that personally offensive, because he's actually taking the mickey out of all of us. You know, he's getting it totally wrong, and Rachel Reeves is getting it totally wrong, and there's no one really that can replace him. And even Andy Burnham, who I've got a lot of respect for, he can't do anything because he's not actually an MP. Oh, I'm rambling. Anyway, let's get on. But I think, as I say, the Times story about having Gordon Brown in and Harriet Harman isn't going to make one bit of difference. Ridiculous. So let us go to the Mail. Now, the Mail on Sunday leads on the threat to Keir Starmer's leadership after a devastating election result, which you all agree, declaring anticipated challenger Andy Byrne is a step closer to Downing Street. So you never know. It might work, but there's a long way to go yet. And their headline is, if Starmer had a plot, he's lost it. Now, I don't like the Daily Mail, but sometimes they do hit it on the head. It said, veteran MP's withering verdict, a zombie PM, faces stalking horse challenge and rivals circle at number 10. All right, yeah, there is an MP. Is it somebody West? I think she's trying to do this thing tomorrow to get 80-odd signatures to get rid of him, but I don't think that's going to work. Okay, stalking hawk plot to oust Starmer. That's the Sunday Telegraph. Sir Keir Starmer faces leadership challenge after Labour MP Catherine West, vowed that she would move against the Prime Minister if no one else comes forward by Monday. Now, she doesn't want to be the leader of the Labour Party, but she just wants to start the process going so that, you know, we can get somebody else in. At least get somebody else in as an interim measure, pending somebody who could probably do the job. But that's another one. The Daily Star on Sunday, Sir Keith Starmer is appointed former Labour MP, blah, blah, blah. Oh, dear, Prime Minister Gordon Brown. Again, nothing happening there. The Observer, it's running a story on major political donor to Reform UK, Christopher Harman, a Bitcoin billionaire living in Thailand who has evidently funded everything that's been going through in terms of reform at the moment. Oh dear. The Sunday Mirror, also running with Labour's election wipeout as its top story, the Sunday Mirror reports that Sir Keir Starmer plans to turn his party's fortunes around by offering an energy relief bill. I'm going to try and bribe us now. Okay, I'm just losing my internet here. The Sunday Express leads with Reform's strong results in Thursday's elections, with the party's leader, Nigel Farage, declaring the best is yet to come. It's not, folks. Don't believe a word he says. It is not going to get better if Reform get in. We are totally, totally up the creek without any paddle whatsoever. But then again, we all voted for Brexit. Well, I didn't, but some people did. Enough of this. It's 11 minutes past nine. Let's get back to the music. I really don't want to think about it. Having been in Ireland and having a lovely time there and seeing what an amazing country that is, with no potholes and beautiful, well-kept sides, you know, streets and wonderful buildings and no graffiti and no litter anywhere and lovely, friendly people, which I know we have them here too. We have lovely people in this country, don't get me wrong. But to go into a thriving country that's still part of the EEC and really benefiting from it, to come back home and drive home down the dull, depressing bits of road that we had to go through, and then listening to all this news, it is a shame, isn't it? Oh dear. Okay, let's try and lighten it. It's Fleetwood Mac.

bit of Fleetwood Mac from the Rumours album there. I think I'm going to get myself a new jingle. I'll probably work on that this week. And we'll still call it the Sunday Papers Review, but we'll also call it Dave's Rant, because that really was a rant this morning, so I do apologise. Anyway, let's get on with the music now. It's just past 9:15, so let's follow through with some great tracks, and let's have a dance around the kitchen, and let's not try and be too depressed.

algorithmics there. Right, okay, the requester is still open, folks, so if you want any requests before the end, I'll leave it on for the next sort of 15 minutes or so and see what we've got to. See what we get. This is a request from Dorothy, still over in Whitby, but they're coming back tomorrow. So Dorothy shares with me the title of this song, which is very true, I think. It's very apt at the moment because things are going a bit wrong. But we can't always get what we want. Yes, it's the Rolling Stones. Let's go back and have a bit of nostalgia.

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1: Oh, not too long to go now up until the end of the show, and coming on after me is a replay of The Bode Show with Simon Bode. That's pretty good. And the next live show is at 6 o'clock tonight. It's Electric Wave with DJ Bazza. So it's coming up to 9:45. Let's have this old jingle because I like it.

that's with you every night through the long commuter fight, and in the morning with your toast and marmalade-o.

That was a good one from the old days. Right, okay, this next track, I'm just going to put it on because it just cropped up on my little machine here. And I used to have this as a vinyl. I hope it's still in the loft somewhere, but I probably gave it away, actually, ages ago. I think I did, actually. It went out when I cleared all the vinyl away, which I shouldn't have done. I wish I'd kept it now, but never mind. Anyway, Love and Affection, Joan Armatrani, comes from Birmingham, saw it at the New Street Odeon many years ago. It was great. But anyway, on this track, on the vinyl album, there was a bit of a blip and a click, and I can never not hear the click, even though this particular recording, which I'm going to play to you now, is perfect. So never mind, these things happen.

0: Ah, that took me back. Good old Joan on a Tradie there. Now, this next one's coming. It's a good track, good music, but I do not recommend, endorse in any way, form whatsoever, anything to do with domestic abuse, because if you listen to the lyrics, they're a bit iffy, especially towards the end. But it's a good tune.
1: You've painted up your lips and rolled and curled your tinted hair.

0: sakes, turn around.
1: Ooh, a bit scary. 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Never mind. Let's have some Lindisfarne.

0: Are you there, Dave? Ready, leader? Okay, stand by to attack.
1: Yes, I'm here, just about. Right, the next track coming up is a favourite of mine, UB40, a fantastic band. And this is a special one that they did for Birmingham City Football Club for last year. The season's over now. They're all on the holidays, having a rest, and looking forward to the big, big push next year to get up into the Premiership. But I'll just warn you now, this tune is a bit of an earworm. So if you listen to it very carefully, which I hope you will, you'll be listening to it all day. But it's a great tune. Tune up the blues. Dedicated to my little grandson who was mascot the other week. Good old Thomas.

Yeah, there we go. Dedicated to Birmingham City Football Club. And let's hope that they will do well next season. I'll be back on Tuesday morning with a replay of the Blues show 10 till midday. And then from 10 till midnight, I'll be doing the live show. So make sure you tune in and listen to me then. Hopefully, it'll be good and we won't have any gremlins in the system. Thank you for listening to me this morning. It's been a bit of a slog because I came back from my holidays yesterday and it wasn't right. But I'm okay now. I'll be fine. I'm going to have my breakfast and have a good time. I hope you have a great day. Hope the weather's good for you wherever you are. And I hope you enjoy the rest of this wonderful summer that's about to develop with us all. And it'll be great. Okay, I'm rambling again. I'm going to have to learn how to do this job better. Anyway, see you soon, folks. Catch you on Tuesday. I'll be back next week with a Sunday morning breakfast show. This has been Dave Francis. Stay on radio. Bye.

artist and your name and a message if you want, and we'll do our best to get it on air just as soon as we can. It's that simple. We'd love to have your interaction here on the station. So go on, request a song now.

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Thanks to the people that have already put those in. The Boat Show has a curfew, an 8:30 curfew for play out, so don't get overexcited because nothing's happening for 27. But it will, in time, deliver. Good evening. Gonna start with an A1 Wild 3.

was the A1 Wild 3 to begin the Bode Show this evening, live on A1 Radio. The alphabet has reached W, hasn't it? We all remember that. Last week was a special at A1. It was a May Day 3, because it was May Day. Today, not. So the A1W3 becomes the A1 Wild 3, and the Bode Show's back catalogue produces. And you just heard Wild Guess, Kim Wild, and Wild Frontier. So to begin from 2025, Ruel and Wild.

Dancing Joy. Good evening, Paul, by the way, and thank you for your moves. The Prodigy and Wild Frontier. 8:16 live on A1 Radio and throughout the UK. 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Send in a song choice. Any choice. It doesn't even have to be spelt right. I mean, I can work with what you give me, yeah? After 9 o'clock, The Boat Show goes into chart history today. Top 40 singles from the 8th of May in a history mystery year. Last year we did 2021, the number one, Montero, open brackets, close, Call My Name, close the Call My Name, close brackets, was the number one record. What will be the number one record today? That's from 9:30, second play for my Every Week record by Neve Ella, and we'll build up to the Friday Fix with Jules, which is from 10. 10, I said 10! Blimey.

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The album Sweat. Oh, I could possibly go wrong, huh? The artist Melanie C. And the highest charting solo album by any Spice Girl in chart history.

Oh, I think the answer is that mix on the singles chart, a re-entry due to some exposure on Netflix drama. Never reached the top 40 in 2015 on release. This week re-enters at 22. Chemical Brothers and Go. Boat Show. A one.

re-entry for the Chemical Brothers. From 2015, the single Go. First week in the top 40 in its history, but has become in the last 11 years their third best-selling single somehow.

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0: New single, Bring Your Love.

40th single for Madonna, 19th for Sabrina Carpenter. And the first new material to reach the top 40 for Madonna since 2015. From her new album, Confessions 2, this is Bring Your Love. Number 29, new entry today on the singles chart.

something I want to talk about, and that is the fact that this feature is coming back for the first time since January. What? Has nothing happened since then? I can't help it by the shape I'm in. I can't sing, I ain't pretty, and my legs are thin. 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I might not give the answer that you want me to.

0: Good evening and welcome to Bodes Well. Episode 304 is called 100 Years. Of May 2026, that being today, that being the 100th birthday of Sir David Attenborough. He's being celebrated now live in the Albert Hall at 8:30 p.m. till 10, live on the BBC iPlayer. What, right now?
1: Now when I talked to God, I knew he'd understand. He said, sit by me and I'll be your guiding hand. But don't ask me what I think of you. I might not give the answer that you want me to.
2: Mother Nature painted the sky for us this dawning.

That was Ray and Hans Zimmer. The song Mother Nature from 2023 as part of Bodes Well, episode 304. 100 years. Celebrating the 100th birthday today of Sir David Attenborough. And if you want to do that for the next 90 minutes, then switch over. I don't advise you to switch over. I mean, television is... It's I wouldn't say it was a direct competitor, but, you know, they do have visuals. Live from the Royal Albert Hall, a celebration of his life right now on BBC iPlayer. But right here, right now, Bode Show is going to finally release those requests from our requester. They are there and more can be added at a1radio.co.uk. Go there, request a song. Put a little narrative on it if you wish. So let's go there now and I will pick and choose. Appreciating I'm 6 minutes late past my own curfew. 8:36, Bode Show, A1 Radio Live. Let's start. With Paul's request, Tina Turner. Bode Show A1.

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All beginning again next week with the semi-finals from May 12th. Before that, for Paul, we don't need another hero, Tina Turner. And back to the requester, staying with the requester. We have four more to play. This is for John. It's Chris Rea.

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2: Yeah, terrible. 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

that was It's Late, and got second crack of that because I was late fading it up, so I don't what did we lose there? 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I probably should do exactly the same. Before that, Stainsby Girls, Chris Rea, requested by John, and our two requests to begin this half an hour-ish from JB and Paul Plastic Duck. And Paul again, here, now. Department S.

tidal waves and easy off the back of the previous record. Solid Gold Easy Action Department S, requested by Paul Plastic Duck on our requester. It's a springtime.

And this is a return to the requester for Paul. And I'm coming in now just to announce it's a 7-minuter. This is the Rain song.

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Good evening and welcome to A1 Radio. We are live and you are very welcome to the Boat Show. Broadcasting here, Southeast London. All the way to Peterborough, which is up the A1.

I'm not sure what part of Lincolnshire it is. It could be south. Oh, it could be north. I don't know. It's a part of Lincolnshire, and it's Jules. He's standing in for Jonathan Creaser on the Friday Fix with studios all across the UK. This is A1 Radio. So, Boat Show, Simon Boat until 10. Jules standing in for Jonathan Creaser. 10 till midnight with the Friday Fix. Requester is open and will remain so throughout the rest of this evening. And I'm gonna go with chart history today next. So we're gonna go back to a history mystery year on the 8th of May, but not before we've played Paula's request, which has just announced itself onto my screen here in the Boat Show Hub. So we'll play that first. Then we'll go into the numbers and we'll play about six records of the top 40 today in history, with the number one record around 9:30. We'll then have second play for my every week record for Neve Ella. It's called Drive. That'll play out again after chart history today. And then we'll build up to the Friday Fix with Jules, which is live at 10 here on A1. So now for Paula, Lady Gaga, Shape of a Woman. Lifted from The Devil Wears Prada.

Number 35. Lady Gaga, Shape of a Woman, requested by Paula on our requester at a1radio.co.uk. Into the chart history today. I paint a picture in your mouth. New at 35.

double A side kind of melded into one. Grateful When You're Dead, and Jerry was there. Cooler Shaker would go no higher. What was the year? UK Top 40, 8th of May. Send me a message if you think you know. Text me 0709 573711. 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

chart history today on the Boat Show. These records from the 8th of May in a history mystery year. 35, Cooler Shaker, Grateful When You're Dead, and Jerry Was There. 29, down 14, Walking Wounded, Everything But The Girl. And this, former number 2 record. Down 4 at 14, Robert Miles and Children. Went on to Paula in the chat room, she's guessed the year right. What was that year? What is this year? Not this year, that year. Into the top 10 now.

number 10. New entry for Sleeper. Sale of the century on the boat show.

What are the top 10 records in the UK on the 8th of May in a history mystery year, like the one we've just been playing? Well, I don't know. 10, and you heard earlier, new entry for Sleeper and Sale of the Century. 9 down to Keep on Jumping, No G on the Jumping, Lisa Marie Experience. Oh, I missed the number 8 record, new entry, Move, open brackets, The Red Tribe, close brackets. The 1996 Man United FA Cup squad, history mystery year. 7 new entry, Pet Shop Boys and Before. 6 and down 2, They Don't Care About Us, Michael Jackson. 5 up 1, Cecilia, Suggs and Lucci Lou and Mishi Wan. 4, and you just heard down 2, A Design for Life, Manic Street Preachers. 3, Non-Mover, Ooh Ah, Just a Little Bit, Gina G. And last week's number 1, this week's 2, Return of the Mac, Mark Morrison. And the number 1 record today is the highest new entry. 8th of May, 1996. 96, 30 years ago from this week in chart history. The number 1 record from George Michael. Chart history today concludes on The Boat Show with Fast Love Part 1. 9:34,

That was George Michael and Fast Love, open brackets, part one, close brackets. A new entry at the top of the UK singles chart today in history, 8th of May 1996, and 33-0

We're trying to remember if you can remember those songs from that year. Chart History Today returns next Friday on The Boat Show after 9 o'clock with some different songs in a different year, which will nevertheless still allow me to do a top 10 rundown, which is basically what I'm after. 9:39, Boat Show live on A1 till 10. We've then got Jules standing in for Jonathan Creaser on the Friday Fix. 10 till midnight, taking your requests all the way through to the end of the show. Open brackets ish, close brackets. Go! Every week record for Neve Ella. From Neve Ella. She's not having it, she's giving it. This is Drive, second play. Boat Show 8-1.

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1: his studio!

that month was Sigma and Nobody to Love. Before that, July 2023, Nothing But Thieves and Overcome. And we started that triple play with My Current Every Week record, which plays every week in May. 2026, current single by Neve Ella is called Drive. And according to my calculations, quickly, maybe three more plays for that. Will I get five? Oh, well, the first one was on the first, so you got the fighting chance. What a, how lucky for Neve Ella, five plays on the boat show. Wow, you can't say that very often. Thank you very much for listening to the Bode Show this evening. Thank you for your contributions. Thank you for joining me in the chat room. Good evening to all of you there. 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We're on the Get Me Radio app at tunein.com and on your smartphone and your smart speaker. And you can continue to listen that way, whichever way you listen, all the way through till midnight this evening live. My ultimate record is next. And then we'll pass over to Jules, standing in for Jonathan Creaser with the Friday Fix. Thank you for listening. Have a great weekend. I'll be back in 7 days, live, 8 o'clock, Friday night, Bode Show. This is brand new, and I'll leave you with a new single by Rolling Stones. This is In the Stars. Good night, have a great week.

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0: And a very good evening and welcome along to the Late Show here on A1 Radio. I'm Wex and Wolf, and I'm here to keep you entertained all the way through until midnight tonight. But this evening, I'm not alone. Who have I been joined in the studio by? Let's just push up their fader and they can say hello to everyone.
1: Oh, you spotted the typo. Good evening, everyone. Not everyone, everyone. I did correct it in the chat room.
0: Everyone.
1: Everyone. Yes. Yes, happy to be along this evening at the kind invitation of the lady wife.
0: Lady, let's get real here.
1: Well, you are.
0: Whenever you ever known me to be a lady? Let's be honest.
1: I'm being polite. We're on air. I have to be polite.
0: Well, no, not really.
1: Oh.
0: So anyway, good evening, everyone.
1: On behalf
0: of Mr. Wolf. Should we have a look at the chat room and see who's in there? I think
1: yes.
0: So. They're starting off from the bottom to the top. We've got Ron underscore P. Who else have we got?
2: We've got Papa Wolf.
0: We've got Elite Digger.
1: And from A1 Radio, we have got Matt. Thank you, by the way, for the last couple of hours.
0: Absolutely great show.
1: Wexy, of course, herself is here.
0: I wouldn't trust her for a little.
1: No. We have Paula and, of course, my good self as well.
0: Your good self? I mean, that's being a bit presumptuous.
1: Right, myself.
0: Okay. Right, so do you know what tonight's theme is all about?
1: Duos.
0: Duos, duets, and basically whatever you want. So it looks as if we're going to have to open the requester. Nice new layout of the DJ Centre. Have you noticed that?
1: Yes, it is. Yes, very posh.
0: And I switched it onto dark theme. It looks really, really snazzy, doesn't it?
1: It does look nice, yeah.
0: Yeah. Right, so the requester is open. Get it filled up. Fill your boots. Whatever you want. Put it in there. We're going to go off to the year 1990 for our first song. Here is Tina Turner with Rod Stewart. And the song title is...
1: It Takes Two.
0: It Takes Two.

0: Elton, Kiki D, don't go breaking my heart. It's the late show, A1 Radio at a1radio.co.uk. Duos and duets, the theme this evening.
1: I'm going to turn you down a bit because you just deafened me.
0: Am I too loud? I'm so sorry.
1: Yikes.
0: Talking of duets, it's Wexy and myself, Kevin Highland.
1: Duets.
0: Mr. Wolf.
1: I mean,
0: we're together this evening on the show.
1: Why do you sound a bit odd?
0: I don't know, do I sound odd?
1: Well, you're odd anyway.
0: Well, I know.
1: Yeah. The requester seems to have exploded into action.
0: Just a bit, yeah.
1: Yeah, so that last one was Elton John and Kiki D. Can you remember the year that was released?
0: They were asking me a question. Was it something like 1978?
1: Ooh. You were not far off. 1976.
0: Was it 76?
1: And was it a number one hit?
0: Yes, it was.
1: Yes, it was. How many weeks did it spend at number one? Can you have a guess on that one?
0: About three.
1: Three?
0: Four?
1: Six.
0: Six was it?
1: 6 weeks. 6 weeks at number one.
0: And yet Elton John couldn't buy a number one solo single for right up until, I think it was Healing Hands, wasn't it?
1: Yes.
0: Yes.
1: Yep.
0: Incredible. Mm-hmm. Incredible.
1: I know. And there are still many artists out there that still actually haven't achieved a number one hit.
0: Yeah.
1: There are quite a few, and a lot of them are the big stars.
0: Yeah.
1: Be really surprising. So we're going to go into the requester for the very first time this evening, and the first one up is for Elite Digger.
0: Yes.
1: You sound very interested.
0: I am very interested.
1: With us?
0: I am with you, yes.
1: Oh, good. That's good.
0: Yes.
1: So this comes from the Thriller album.
0: Yes.
1: What do you mean, yes? Did you know that? No, he didn't. It's from the Thriller album, 1982. He's asked for some Michael Jackson with Paul McCartney, The Girl Is Mine.
0: Cheers.

0: Dragons from the Thriller album there. That Girl Is Mine for Elite Digger back from 1982. And we're going to stay with the requests, aren't we?
1: Yes, we are.
0: Oh, hang on a minute. I need to turn you up a little bit more.
1: Oh, thank you.
0: There we go. Are you okay up there now?
1: Yeah, I'm good.
0: Good.
1: Yeah.
0: Right. Okay, so next up for the request is for...
1: For Ron B. I'm trying to see where we are on the list. There's so many there.
0: Ron underscore P.
1: Indeed.
0: Now, actually, the chat room made our job very easy this evening because pretty much all of the requests, apart from one, is actually on my playlist.
1: Yes.
0: Made it so easy.
1: Yes.
0: So Ron underscore P has asked for some David Bowie and Mick Jagger. Now, the music video to this is just class. It's dancing in the street.

0: David Bowie and a bit of Mick Jagger alongside him with Dancing in the Street, or Dancing, depending on which part of the country you're from.
1: Yeah, I guess so.
0: Do you say Dancing or Dancing?
1: I say Dancing.
0: Dancing. Yeah, we're Southerners, aren't we?
1: Yeah, I guess.
0: Yeah, yeah. Mm-hmm. Northerners will say Dancing.
1: Possibly.
0: Yeah.
1: Yes.
0: Yeah.
1: Yes.
0: Well, they do.
1: Yeah.
0: I know. But anyway, where are we going to go from now? We're going to stay with a request for another one, aren't we?
1: Yes, we are.
0: Second request for Paula that she's just put in. And the song title is...
1: Barcelona.
0: With...
1: Freddie Mercury and Montserrat Caballé.
0: See, I can't pronounce her name. Shall I just play it?
1: Okay.
0: Okay.

0: Barcelona by Freddie Mercury and...
1: Montserrat Caballé.
0: There you go. See? If I was brave enough to pronounce it, but I'm not. So I'm not going to. And you can't make me.
1: Oh, okay.
0: No?
1: Well, you can try. We'd all love to hear it.
0: Yeah, no, oh. No. Just like there are plenty of people out there that would love me to do my impression of Miss Piggy, but I am also not doing that.
1: Oh, we really? Now, that we want to hear.
0: No. Blank checks in the post. If you Absolutely not. Where are we going to go? Actually, do you know what? We are about half an hour into the show already.
1: Shall we
0: open Bet Red? I mean, they're going to have to be really, really quick.
1: They are, yes.
0: Let's open Bet
1: Red. All right, then, let's do it.
0: Get your choices in. What time do you think the lovely Red will be in the chat room? So we just need to copy that, paste that, and put it in there and send. So here we go. Get your choices in. What time will Red be in the chat room this evening? Now, we're going to stay with the requests. Another one. And this time it's for Matt. Would you like to announce the next one?
1: Yes, it's not supposed to be that way. Hopefully, this is by both Waylon Jennings and Willie Nelson.
0: We're hoping and praying.
2: It's not supposed to be that way.
0: Yeah, it is. All good.

0: One of our requests there, It's Not Supposed to Be That Way by Willie Jennings and Willie Nelson. That was requested by Matt. So thank you very much indeed for that lovely
1: song.
0: Thank you.
1: We will be going back into the request in about 3 minutes and 10 seconds because you've picked a song, haven't you?
0: Yes, I have.
1: And what was the song you picked?
0: It's Sonny and Cher and I Got You, Babe.
1: Can you remember the year this is? It's number one hit for 2 weeks back in
0: 1968.
1: 65.
0: Oh, dear. Still.

0: All the way back from 1965, that was Sonny and Cher with I Got You, Babe. Mr. Wolf's choice.
1: Yes.
0: Well, one of your choices this evening.
1: Yes, it was because...
0: Go on.
1: because it, as you maybe, it, I'm sure you well know, it's, it features very prominently in a certain movie starring Bill Murray and Andy McDowell. Groundhog Day, in fact. Mm-hmm. And my birthday just happens to coincide and share the same day as Groundhog Day.
0: Yes.
1: Yes. So I...
0: So that was your reason.
1: That's one of my reasons. I do have a... I feel a connection to that.
0: You feel a connection to Sonny and Cher?
1: Well, no, through Groundhog Day. Yes.
0: Oh, okay.
1: I actually do love the fact my birthday's Groundhog Day. I think it's kind of cool, actually. But
0: okay.
1: That's probably just me being sad.
0: Yeah, don't make me answer that.
1: Yeah. No, that's probably would be dangerous thing if you were to answer that. So don't ask that.
0: That.
1: Yes, true. Fair enough.
0: We've been joined in the chat room by Calico, and we're going to say goodnight to Paula, who says she's off to bed. She got an early start, but she's still listening. That's good, isn't it?
1: It is. Thank you, Paula.
0: So, yes, Bear Red is open. We got some people already choosing the times. Actually, we got two people with exactly the same time. I'm not gonna really reveal who they are. But anyway, we'll see what time she turns up if she's in the chat room this evening. Shall we go back into the requester?
1: Yes.
0: I think so. Because you've also chosen tonight's cheesy tune, haven't you?
1: Oh, have I?
0: Accidentally, purposely.
1: Oh, I accidentally chose the... we're going with that for the cheesy tune at 11, are we?
0: Yeah.
1: Oh, okay. Good.
0: Yeah.
1: I just happened to mention something to Wexy.
0: Now, I like cheesy songs.
1: Yes,
0: don't get me wrong.
1: Yes.
0: But that one really grates, if you excuse the pun, grates against my nerves.
1: Oh, does it?
0: Really does. I can't stand that song.
1: Oh.
0: Well, I guess I'm going to have to play it, but not yet, because we're going to go back into the requester. Elite Digger, you've been waiting for this one. It's Philip Bailey with Phil Collins and the classic that is Easy Lover.

0: What is that noise? Hello?
1: What are you doing there?
0: What is that noise? Where did that come from?
1: Your phone.
0: Okay.
1: Oh, sorry, I just dropped you right in it there.
0: Yes. Okay. Mute
1: that
0: my
1: was
0: phone.
1: Different.
0: Yes.
1: Yeah,
0: yes.
1: Very different. Yes.
0: Just throw me under the bus. It's
1: yeah,
0: fine.
1: Well,
0: it's comfortable under there.
1: I know. I'm sorry.
0: We've been joined in the chat room by Cherry Bakewell and by Red.
1: Good evening.
0: Which means we've closed Bet Red and the winner this evening, despite the fact she's not in the chat room, but she's just left. She is the winner and it's Paula. Absolutely spot on. 22-38.
1: Congratulations.
0: What does Paula win?
1: Ooh.
0: John Hunter's words, an A1 radio grin.
1: Yes.
0: Yeah.
1: Yeah.
0: That'll be good. Shall we go back into the requests? I think so, because Calico has just put this one in 6 minutes ago, and it's...
1: This sounds intriguing. This
0: it's
1: is
0: kind of, it's kind of very apt, because...
1: Actually, I do remember he did... Yes, I think it was, he did a special with bringing in... It's Tony Bennett, by the way, and he did bring in a load of special guests to duet with him. And this is Tony Bennett with Lady Gaga.
0: And
1: I Got You.
0: Plenty of people have done this song, though, haven't they?
1: Yeah, but this is, I Got You Under My Skin.

0: Tony Bennett's with Lady Gaga there. I've Got You Under My Skin. That was for Calico. Thank you very much for that one.
1: Wonderful request. I really enjoyed that.
0: And I gave you one job throughout the show.
1: Yes.
0: Don't touch the microphone.
1: No.
0: Because it's got a dodgy cable.
1: Yes.
0: So what did you do when that song was playing?
1: I touched it.
0: You touched the microphone. One job. Just one job you had.
1: Luckily, it sounds all right still.
0: Just
1: we're
0: sit
1: good.
0: There. Smile sweetly. Don't touch the microphone.
1: I know.
0: Okay.
1: Not waste this microphone, just hasten about. Just my, we got a second one set up for me, especially for tonight.
0: The dodgy one.
1: Yes, I've got the dodgy one. I've got the dodgy one.
0: Why is my phone's flashing? Oh, hang on a minute, what's going on?
1: What have you done to that?
0: I don't know.
1: Just try turning it off and turning it on again.
0: Let's just do that. I know it's at 12% battery. I don't know, it's some sort of strobe light going on. It's really weird. Right, we've been joined in the chat room by my mum. Good evening to you, Mumsy. Hope you are well. And we're going to go back into the request because Papa Wolf would like the absolute classic. See, I told you, I can hear it hissing.
1: Is it?
0: Yeah, it's hissing.
1: Are we hissing?
0: Don't touch it. I'm surprised you can't hear it. Papa Wolf would like to have some Dolly Parton with Kenny Rogers. You know the song, don't you? You know the song?
1: Yes.
0: What's the song?
1: Islands in the Stream.
0: Islands in the Stream.

0: there with Kenny Rogers for Papa Wolf, Islands in the Stream. Were you singing along? Because I was.
1: I think I was rather quietly, yes.
0: Rather quietly? I couldn't hear you.
1: You couldn't hear me? Good. That worked then. You couldn't hear me.
0: Oh,
1: to myself, I was kind of sort of miming. I'm miming more than singing.
0: So if you were miming, how could I hear you?
1: You wouldn't hear me, because that's exactly it. You didn't, trust me, that was far better than if you actually heard me.
0: Yeah, I've heard you sing.
1: Yeah.
0: Luckily for the microphone was off for me as well, so they couldn't hear me. They don't want to hear me singing. Yeah, I know you could.
1: I know.
0: Your score out of 10 for my singing? There's a tumbleweed blowing in the weed.
1: We'll give you an 8.
0: An 8?
1: A 9?
0: That's a really generous
1: estimate. All right, let's just say it's a yes from me.
0: It's a yes. Yeah. A 3, probably a 2.5. 1.25, a push, yeah. I know. It's fine. But anyway, let's go back into the requester, because Ron_P has requested an absolute classic. Here's some more Paul McCartney, but this time with Stevie Wonder, and the song title is...
1: Ebony and Ivory.
0: It is indeed.

0: when was the last time you heard that? Paul McCartney and Stevie Wonder, Ebony and Ivory. That was for Ron _P. I'm looking at you as if saying you know what I'm talking about.
1: Yes, it was. Well, it was indeed Ron_P.
0: Ron_P, absolutely. Yes, yes, yes. We've been joined in the chat room by...
1: Cherry Bakewell.
0: No.
1: No. Pepper and Spice, Pepper sorry. And Spice. Sorry, Pepper, sorry.
0: That's okay. Well, the
1: big
0: next
1: moment
0: song
1: there,
0: is...
1: and I completely blew it. Sorry.
0: Well, the next song is playing. I'll wind your key up, you know. You know, like TikTok from the Return of Oz. You know, wind your thinking up.
1: Yes.
0: Yeah. Oh, dear. Oh, dearie, dearie me. Pepper and Spice has just been into the request. Have a little look. Let's have a look. Okay, okay. And Calico has requested Chevy Chase and Paul Simon, or Simon.
1: Yes.
0: Yeah. Mm. Yeah. Mm. That's a good one. Very good one. But we are going to go on with your song choice now, because it is now the top of the hour. It is 11 p.m. here in the UK. And you've chosen our first cheesy tune of this evening.
1: Yes, I have. Yes.
0: Yes. You can announce it. All because right, I'm then. Not.
1: We're going to take you back to 1982, Christmas number one that year. And this actually kept David Essex off the number one spot. With Winter's Tale, extraordinarily enough. Several weeks, I believe, at number one with this. It is, of course, René and Renato's Save Your Love.
0: Okay.

0: Yes, that was your first cheesy tune this evening, and I'm going to leave it up to him next to me to back announce it.
1: Okay, yes, René and Renato, all the way back in 1982, of course, and Save Your Love.
0: I cannot stand that song. I'm really, really sorry. I know that's really high up in the cheese stakes, but I can't stand that song. I really can't. But from René and Renato to an even better duo.
1: Yes.
0: There's obviously loads better.
1: Yes, obviously.
0: Because they are at the bottom of the pile. So it's going to be... Even I would say Roland the Rat would probably be higher than René and Renato would. But, yeah. But my choice now is Anton Deck, a.k.a. PJ and Duncan, with Let's Get Ready
1: to Rumble.
2: Let's get ready.

0: Retro Rumble. That was my choice of your cheesy tune this evening. And I just noticed a request is in the request that we've already been played. Pepper Ann, I'm going to have to delete that one, I'm afraid, because we've already played it in the first hour of the show. My apologies. But our third and final part of the cheesy tunes, I suppose we could have had at least like four or five.
1: Yes.
0: But I'm going to play this one because this is the best, the absolute top of the charts, like, duo to ever walk the planet, I think.
1: Yes.
0: Absolutely.
1: Oh, and right.
0: It's been requested by Ron_P. He says, something a bit different. Yes.
1: Yes.
0: It's Eric and Ernie. Eric Morecambe and Ernie Wise would Bring Me Sunshine, and I will not have the microphone open.

0: Great stuff. Morecambe and Wise there with Bring Me Sunshine. Yeah, what were you doing behind me just then?
1: I was doing the skip off at the end.
0: Right. I was wondering what you were doing. It looked a bit...
1: in the seated position, which makes it a little bit trickier.
0: Because all I could see was your hand behind your head. I thought, hang on a minute. Is this something you should be telling me?
1: No.
0: Okay. Yes. That was a bit strange, nonetheless. Red's having a little bit of trouble. She says, trying to find a tune for 3 days now would help if I could remember the lyrics and the tune. Yeah. Yeah.
1: Two slightly critical components there.
0: Matt says, Red, can you remember any of the lyrics or what it's about? Matt, duo, male and female lyrics. You're my lady. Yes, I'm your lady.
2: That rings a bell.
0: Okay, we'll have to do a little bit of digging around because it seems very familiar, and I'll see if I can figure out what it is. But first of all, we're going to go into the requester because Pepper and Spice, this one's for you. Would you like to read it out, Mr. Wolf? Second from the bottom.
1: Oh, right, so I completely lost my place on the list there. Apologies. Mm-hmm. Yes, Pepper and Spice, this is Kiss at the End of the Rainbow by Mitch and Mickey. That's Eugene Levy and Catherine O'Hara.

0: requested by Pepper and Spice. That was A Kiss at the End of the Rainbow by Mitch and Mickey. So there we are. But we think we've hit jackpot, don't we?
1: Yes.
0: And we know the song that Red is trying to think of. And we think it's this one.

0: There we go, especially for Red. That's Cinderella, Rockefeller, Estevan, and Abby Offerim.
1: Very much a cheesy tune.
0: Yes.
1: Very much, very much. And an interesting thought, actually, what's going on in the chat room. Matt says, won't have to wait too long, and AI will be able to look into your head.
0: Scary thought, but...
1: It is scary.
0: Yes.
1: Can you imagine...
0: Yes.
1: ...my thoughts? Yes. No, nobody wants to look inside this head. They'd be troubled for years if they did that. But She Who Must Not Be Named already does that. I mean, have you ever been like, you come into the living room or something, you sit down, you just want to relax and chill, and then all of a sudden, She Who Must Not Be Named goes, I don't know about that. Have you ever had that happen?
0: Yeah,
1: That's happened. Yes. That's been scary. That's happened to me in the bedroom. I was just like laid down. You've been on nights.
0: Yeah.
1: And I've been laying down and you just go to relax and close your eyes. And she goes, I don't know that one. And you're like, okay. Right. Yeah. But AI. Yeah. How far can you take it? I know. But what is the date today, Mr. Wolf?
0: The date today is the it's the 4th of... Oh, it's May the 4th.
1: It's May the 4th. So what happens when it's the May the 4th?
0: It's Star Wars Day.
1: It's Star Wars Day. I know.

0: John Williams at his very best there with the Star Wars theme for May the 4th. Yeah, Star Wars Day. And the origin is unknown, really, but I think it was an internet-born thing, according to the sources I've just been reading, from 2011.
1: Ah, OK. Incidentally, I'll just point this one out, that John Williams will be back later this year. There is a new Steven Spielberg film coming out later this year called Disclosure Day.
0: Okay.
1: That to do with UFOs and government cover-ups and all sorts of stuff. I actually saw the trailer the other day, and it looks fantastic. And the score has been written by John Williams. It's still working. He's written over 50 years now collaborations with Steven Spielberg.
0: My question is there going to be another John Williams concert?
1: I don't know. Please. I mean, there are not necessarily with him himself, but there are concerts of his music around various places.
0: That's one of my... on my bucket list things. I missed out on it, unfortunately, one of the occasions that there was a last one.
1: Yes.
0: Because the tickets were really expensive.
1: Yes.
0: Really, really expensive. Red says she watched E.T. on TV yesterday. That's another great movie. Oh. Great movie.
1: It is.
0: I think your microphone's hissing a bit. I think you might have...
1: Is it?
0: Knocked it. Yeah.
1: Sorry.
0: I might take your microphone down... just for now, because I'm going to do what the schedule, and I don't think I want you hissing all over it, unfortunately. Okay. So you'll be back in a minute, don't worry. Right, so let's have a look at the next day or so here on A1 Radio. Now, he's still talking, but he's in the background, but yeah. So after me, you'll find Mr. Alan Henry. He'll be with the Chills show. I keep saying zone, but it's not a show. All the way through till 4 a.m. And then tomorrow evening, your programs are the Adam Humphrey show. Stop it. That's 6 through to 8 p.m. And then the legend, that is John Hunter, is on at 8 o'clock through till 10 with Tuesday Night Live. And then there's another A1 legend on following from him. It's Mr. Jules. He's on the radio at 10 o'clock. That's tomorrow evening. And then on Wednesday, you have Afternoon Delight with Paul Clinch. That's 2 till 4. The Late Afternoon Show with George McDowell is 4 till 6. And Bop to You Drop is live with Aggrieved Groover at 8 o'clock through till 10. And then at 10 o'clock, you got this person that seems to want to do a show this week.
1: Yes, I'll be in Wednesday night, 10 o'clock, in for Alan Henry on the Midweek Club. I'm not quite sure exactly what we're going to be doing yet. Still working on that one, a bit of a last-minute decision.
0: What kind of show do you think you would probably
1: It's going to be a bit of a mixed bag, I suspect.
0: A mixed bag?
1: I suspect so. And the request will definitely be open, so...
0: So anything cheesy allowed to be played?
1: It might be.
0: Might be. Okay. Right, so there you go. It's your next day or so here on your A1 Radio. So let's have a look into the requester. Let's see what we've got coming up. We've got some George Harrison. We've got some more Michael Jackson. But first, we're going to play this one for my mum, because she's gone a bit quiet, you know. Here's some Queen with David Bowie, Under Pressure.

0: There we go. Queen, David Bowie, especially for Sue. Wakes his mum, my mother-in-law, under pressure. So thank you very much indeed for that.
1: Well, it wasn't a request. I played it for her.
0: Oh, sorry, it wasn't a request. I thought it was. But it was played for you, dedicated by Wexy and
1: yeah, absolutely.
0: And from me too, obviously.
1: Right, so we're going to go into the request, because we've got just under half an hour left of the show. Where has that time gone?
0: I have no idea.
1: Did you steal it? Can I check?
0: No, not me.
1: I'm going to have to frisk your pockets.
0: Oh, yeah, I'm very ticklish when you do that.
1: Yeah, I know you are. You're not gonna, there's no objections, though, is there? I mean, you're just saying you're ticklish. That's about it. Right, so the next request is for Ron_P, but we can't find that exact version for some reason. So I'll leave that one down to you.
0: Okay, so what we've come up with, it is the song You Are So, While My Guitar Gently Weeps, and it is a duet. It's, rather than George Harrison, it's Paul McCartney with Eric Clapton.
1: Live version.

0: Well, it's definitely live. There we go, especially for Ron underscore P. That was Paul McCartney with Eric Clapton and Whilst My Guitar Gently Weeps.
1: Great tune. They all liked it in the chat room. That was done quite well.
0: Fabulous
1: quite
0: stuff.
1: Well, indeed. Right, we have about 21 minutes, and well, 21 and a half minutes left. We've got 9 requests. Do you think we're going to get through all of those in 21 minutes?
0: It could be a bit tight.
1: It could be very, very tight. We're going to play as many as we possibly can. The next one goes out to Paula, who I believe is still out there listening. 1987 for this one. Number one hit for this duo, coming from the Bad album. Number one for 2 weeks was Michael Jackson with Syeda Garrett. I just can't stop loving you. And it is playing. There we go.

0: There we go, Michael Jackson, Cedar Garrett, I Just Can't Stop Loving You. And that was requested by...
1: Paula.
0: Thank you very much indeed for that one, Paula. Very much appreciated. So I've got the appropriate screen in front of me at the moment.
1: Oh, I'm sorry. There we go.
0: There we are. All its technical glory. Wonderful. Yes, thank you very much indeed.
1: So demanding.
0: Oh, I am not demanding.
1: Do this, do that, click that button.
0: I'm just sat here. You're the one with the controls.
1: Yeah, you would say that.
0: Yeah.
1: But anyway, would you like me to click the next button
0: so you can read off
1: the next request?
0: We could do that. All right, next up, this is for Matt, and it's Alan Jackson and Jimmy Buffett with It's 5 O'Clock Somewhere.
1: So you would like me to click another button?
0: Yes.
1: Okay, then.

0: What time zone am I on? What country am I in?
1: It doesn't matter. It's 5 o'clock somewhere.
0: It's always on 5 in Margaritaville, come to think of it.
1: Yeah, I heard that.
0: You've been there, haven't you?
1: Yes, sir.
0: I've seen your boat there.

0: There we go. It's 5 o'clock somewhere.
1: Yeah.
2: Information.
1: It's gone.
2: It's gone.
1: Yeah, it's gone. It's gone.
2: It's gone. Gone.
1: Yeah, because I closed the requester. It's gone.
0: Oh, it's gone. Oh, the play out information has disappeared.
1: Alan Jackson and Jimmy Buffett.
0: Thank you.
1: Anyone would think you're a radio presenter, you know.
0: Yeah, I know. Yeah? I know. Very professional, as ever. As ever.
1: Oh, how long have you been in radio?
0: Far too long.
1: Since you were 16?
0: Yes.
1: A lot longer than me?
0: Yes.
1: Okay. We're not going to get on to your memory.
0: No.
1: Things, no. But anyway, the next song request comes from Calico, and we have closed the requester because we've got 11 and a half minutes left. Now, the next one's a little bit controversial, I think, because it's technically not a duo.
0: No.
1: Technically not. He was on the track with Paul Simon, Chevy Chase we're talking about, but he didn't sing. He was lip-syncing. So does that count? Technically, no. But are we going to play it? Of course we are.

0: with Chevy Chase lip syncing. Technically not.
1: I love that, actually.
0: Technically not a duo, but we'll let it slide, you know. And it's typical of that song, is it? Knowing an artist can't think of what else to sing. So they just go, na, na, na, na. Yeah? Yeah, a bit like that. Right, so Calico says now he has to look up Doris the Nugget. Well, Doris the Nugget is what Doxy, which was Red's husband, used to call Red.
1: Ah, right, okay.
0: So there you go.
1: Yes.
0: Yeah. So there you go. So you know that one now. Right, we've got 6 minutes left and we can squeeze in two songs. The next one is for Pepper and Spice. Here's some Neil Diamond with Barbara Streisand. You don't bring me flowers. Actually, when was the last time you bought me flowers?
1: Valentine's. Yeah,
0: I know. No, Valentine's. Yeah, how long ago was that? Yeah.

0: evening. That was for Pepper and Spice. It's Neil Diamond with You Don't Bring Me Flowers with Barbara Streisand.
1: Beautiful song.
0: Beautiful. Why are you close to tears there?
1: I'm not. No, I'm fine. Okay.
0: But that's literally now us all out of time. And many, many thanks to all of you who have tuned in and requested. I hope you enjoyed the show. Did you enjoy it?
1: Oh, I've absolutely loved every minute of it.
0: Tolerating me for 2 hours?
1: It's been a pleasure. It's been an absolute pleasure, genuinely.
0: Well, I'm next on air with you on Saturday for The Late Show at 10 o'clock through to midnight. Don't forget, Mr. Wolf will be on air on Wednesday. Also at 10 o'clock with Absolutely Anything Goes. All that's left to say is that I've been a Wexham Wolf. You indeed have been those amazing A1 listeners. You've been Mr. Wolf.
1: I have indeed.
0: Good night. God bless.

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0: good afternoon. That was a bit of a late intro there for me, wasn't it? Yes, hello, good afternoon. Welcome along to DC's Record Club. And on this Sunday afternoon, they were radio, 3 o'clock in the afternoon, 3 till 5, you know, every week. Oh, 2 hours almost. Not half. I'll tell you what, it's a bit of weather lately, a bit of climate. What's going on? I've no idea. Anyway, what's this show all about? It's about me playing records that I like. It's as simple as that, really. But if you want I shall start that again. If you want ones that you like, then write in and let me know. Care of the station, send me about 25 tracks or thereabouts of ones you like, and we'll do a show just for you. But in the meantime, it's a show that I'm presenting and hopefully that you will enjoy. Thanks so much to the guys for the last few hours here on the station. Don't forget, they're back same time, same place next week. Technology allowing, of course. Of course. In the meantime, let's get things underway, shall we? Going back to the late 60s. A band that featured Pete Frampton, no less. Or Peter, as he was then known. Let's get on with that, shall we?
1: Only you can help yourself, so try not to miss.

0: What a great way to start the show. That, of course, is The Herd. The Herd. I heard The Herd. I love the lyrics. Only you can help yourself. Very sincere. Great track. I Don't Want Our Loving to Die. Featuring a Hammond organ in there somewhere. Didn't they write good songs in the late 60s?
1: I'll tell you what. Not off. Ziggo, Ziggo. And Kisses on the Bottom. Have I passed?
2: Do you know what, Peebs?
1: Can I have my fluff badge?
2: I think you've been reading my mail. Ta-ta.
0: Time for a bit of class already.

0: remember that one. The orchestra involved were called Rondo Veneziano. And the track is the Serenissima.
1: Afternoon Tea with Dave Chambers.
0: And now, by complete contrast, we go from Venice over to the west coast of America.

Back to 1969. Oh, yeah. Crosby, Stills, Nash and Young. Dave Crosby, Steve Stills, Graham Nash, Neil Young. I'm not sure Neil Young was in on that one. 69, Marrakesh Express. Wasn't Graham Nash talented, I say. What a fine talent he is.

British reggae band Greyhound from back in the early 70s with Black and White. That was written by the father of actor Alan Arkin. What a useful piece of information that is. Oh, yes. It's around 15 after the hour already. It's Dave Chambers in the chair with DC's Hill Record Club. How about a bit of this? Let's waltz round the kitchen, shall we?

March of 1970, Bobby Bloom. Do you remember that? Montego Bay, of course. He co-wrote Money Money for Tommy James and the Shondells. Yes, very talented chap, you know. Do you remember? Been a magnificent Motown back to the 60s with Mary.

What a great little tune from back in 1968, The Casuals, band from Lincoln originally, co-written by Marty Wilde, very prolific singer-songwriter from

0: work as I can do.
1: Whose daughter did rather well, actually. Yeah, good job.
0: Can do my thing, and that's why I sing, and that's why I sing.
1: Now, the thing with this show is you never know what's going to come next, do you? No. Neither do I, but it's just how it is. All together now. You know the words.

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I should come up with some Spanish now, but I don't speak much Spanish, actually. Donde esta pos? Things like that. Julio Iglesias, of course, and When We Begin the Begin. Well, you can start it whenever you like, really. Moving things around swiftly, we're going back to the 60s again, because I mentioned Marty Wilde earlier. You don't hear this very often, do you?

0: That's in Monmouthshire, you know. Yeah, I'll forgive any. Anyway, that's Marty Wilde, 1968. Everybody's in a trap by Barry Mason called Rowbottom Square. I don't know why it reminds me of that, but he just does. What a great happy tune that is, Marty Wilde. I might play one from Kim later. Jolly, jolly, jolly Marty Wilde going up to Abergavenny.
1: Best damn station in the world.

0: With the wonderfully talented Ray Davies and his brother Dave and the rest of the band, the Kinks, of course. Whoa! I had that on a Pi record label in red, I seem to recall. Yes, the B-side was called Mr. Pleasant. If you get a chance to see the live show, Sunny Afternoon, go along and see it. I saw it the other week. It was absolutely wonderful.
1: Now, here comes the music.
0: So let's play this one as well, shall we? Yeah, come on, good track. Sunday Afternoon, great show.

0: Great song from the Kinks. Don't forget the show. Live show called Sunday Afternoon, The Skink Story. Wonderful.
1: Tell you what, that's not bad, is it?

That's a great treatment of a good old song from 68 by Johnny Nash. But that's the Hot House Flowers. Good song. Those boys can knock out a good tune.

0: Palmer, Robert Palmer, of course, from Batley in West Yorkshire originally. Singing a good song about the fact that, well, we knew all the time, didn't we? We've known this for years, that men are smart, but women are smarter. Yeah. We know that, Steve, to be true, don't we? Great song from Robert Palmer. I might play another one of his tracks in the second hour.
1: I am listening. Dave Chambers.
0: And that's Dave Chambers on DC's Old Record Club on A1 Radio. Don't whistle while I'm on air. Whistling Jack Smith, no less.

0: It's somewhat mysterious, that track, isn't it? Alison Goldfrapp is Goldfrapp from the year 2000.
1: Every time my baby and I have a quarrel,
0: and a track called Lovely Head.
1: I swear I won't give in.
0: We'll go back even further with Jimmy Justice.

Does anybody out there remember Eddie Waring? Hey, up and on there. You may know why I'm playing this when I mention Eddie Waring.

George Nichols, depressed, disgusted, and explaining it away, but it's a 2 points. Well, we'll take this from behind. The beautiful try. Beautiful try, Lockwood. Oh, Douglas Lockwood. And what happened then? Lockwood. Well, it's 3 points, and he'll be up.

The wonderful Peter Gabriel. Je sens frontière. Which, of course, was the original name of the show when it was launched in France. It was called Juste en Frontière, not It's a Knockout. And that was Eddie Waring in the middle of that. It was the co-host with some other chap that we don't talk about now. We don't do that thing now. Quick time check on DC's Record Club. We've got about 8 minutes before the top of the hour, which means, what, maybe 3 tracks before the top of the hour? Which will be 4 o'clock on this Sunday afternoon. A1radio.co.uk.

on the island. 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But she never lost her head, even when she was given head. She says, hey babe, take a walk on the wild side. 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

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New York City is the place where they said, hey babe, take a walk on the

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And the colored girls say, dude.

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That's Nick Cave and the Bad Seeds, and I think of the Red Right Hand that was used as the original theme tune to the Peaky Blinders TV series. Now, I'll probably get this wrong, but I think Nicholas Cave, as he's probably known to his mum, is from Warwick Nabeel in Victoria, Australia. If I get that wrong, Steve and Susan, I do apologise. What a great piece of music. Very eerie. Oh, eerie, yes. And it's taking us into the second hour of the show. DC Soul Record Club here. Here's a track that was originally done by the Beatles. This is a different version of it. Came out on Island Records many years ago, the Pink Island label.

0: band from 1969, only lasted a couple of years. That's Hard Meat, a band from Birmingham, with the Beatles song Rain. Dedicate that one to a good friend Steve. I remember him buying that one. Oh, did I buy it? You borrowed it? No. Well, did you buy it and I borrowed it? We never saw it again. DC's a record club with some great old tracks. That's from back in 1969 on Island Records. Happiness is a thing.
1: Hey, James, sure. Fantastic. Put kettle on, mother.
0: Now, I have to admit, this track has got the worst guitar solo of any song I think I've ever heard. Apart from the one that I recorded, of course. George Baker selection, and it's a bit... See what you think.

I'd share the George Baker selection with Little Green Bag. That wasn't that bad, but maybe it was, yeah. Dave Campbell, fantastic. Catherine Miller.

trap back in time with him in corner, of course, Andy Fairweather, Low and Friends from back in 1968. Oh my word. Originally done by a band called The American Breed. I used to call that bubblegum music. Yeah, not sure why.

0: great song back to the early 60s with Susan Maughan, who originally came from the Durham area. No, hint of a northeast accent there, is there? But never mind.
1: Join Dave Chambers, same time, same place every week. Knockout.

of the greatest singers in the last, well, I don't know, 50 years perhaps. That's Jimmy Cliff. Great song. So much. A track called The Human Touch. It's around 20 after the hour here on the Sunday afternoon on A1 Radio. Hear this. Don't forget, as I said earlier, if you want your own particular old record club rising with about 25 tracks or thereabouts, Tamika of the station will do a show just for you.

0: Cuban-born John Secada from 1992. He's written songs for people like Gloria Estefan, Ricky Martin, Jennifer Lopez, and that one for himself, I think, called Just Another Day. I've always liked that song, 1992, Just Another Day.
1: Radio for the people.
0: And talking of songs I've always liked, here's another one. I've always liked this one. What a great tune. Madeline Bell,

Robbie back in time with Blue Mink, of course, Roger Cook, Madeline Bell and others. Randy, you're a face to me. Why does that always remind me of Only Fools and Horses? I have no idea. Anyway, let's keep back in the 60s.

And there's nothing like the 60s. That's David and Jonathan, of course, and Lovers of the World Unite. If we now listen very, very carefully, we can hear a euphonium.

0: the wonderful Pistachio and all the other guys, Vernon Dudley Bow, Hey Noel, and the rest. 1967, the Bonzo Dog Doodah Band. I think Unique is apt for that band. Almost into the final half hour of the show, but that means you've just got some great music to come your way up until the top of the hour of 5 o'clock.
1: Happiness is the thing called... Jim, sure. Fantastic. Put kettle on, mother.

That's unusual. Back to 1976, a guy called Roderick Falconer. It was actually Roderick Taylor originally. Screenwriter, television producer, poet, singer. Bit of a clever dig, really, I suppose. Very unusual track, but from an album called New Nation. Roderick Falconer. Got about 20 minutes to the top of the hour when we hand over to Alan Henry here on A1 Radio.

A track from back in 1971, massive hit all across the world. The Staple Singers. We're actually all related, all part of one family. 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

What a great track, 1976. Do you remember England Dan and John Ford Coley? Yeah, well, I really love to see you next week, actually. Same time, same place next week, of course, with DC's Old Record Club. About three more tracks to go before the top of the hour.

You don't hear that every day, do you? That's a Glen Miller Band, the Glen Miller Orchestra, Chattanooga Choo Choo. Well, there again, I'm sure you knew that. Fast approaching the top of the hour, which means you've got a couple of tracks to go before I wind up hand over to Alan at the top of that particular hour. Been a lot of whistling on the show today for some reason.

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1: Robin, Robin, Robin, don't forget the Robin.
0: That's Jimmy Rogers in an English country garden. I have to admit that when I used to hear that song as a young chap, I used to think, I wonder who Shirley Pardon is. I've got, yeah, I know now, of course, yes. Time for me to say goodbye. Thanks for listening for the last couple of hours. One more track to go is the usual end of show song, which I don't speak over. So thanks very much indeed for listening, and let's do it again next week, 3 o'clock on a Sunday afternoon on A1 Radio. Until then, let's still be careful out there. Look after yourselves, look after each other. Have a good time. Bye for now.

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And now it's time for my beloved Kylie, and this is with Alok, and the track's called Last Night I Dreamt I Fell in Love.

Okay, so we've got the last couple of tracks, and then it'll be George Dowell and the Sunday Show. 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

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This

0: artist and your name and a message if you want, and we'll do our best to get it on air just as soon as we can. It's that simple. 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

There you have it, the Rubber Band and the Crunch. And that means, of course, it's now time for the Sunday show. Yes, the Sunday evening show presented by George McDowell, who's been absent without leave for quite a few weeks. A big thank you goes out to Paula for covering for the last few weeks, and a couple of them, yeah, and Jet Tyler covered for as well. Hope you enjoyed all the shows while I've been away, but it's all downhill now because I'm back. Thanks to DJ Buzzer for the last couple of hours. Some great tunes, I bet. I've not heard all of them because I've been feeding my face and my dinner. Yes, my beloved got dinner ready for me this afternoon, so I thoroughly enjoyed it. So enough from me. Nothing about food. Enough from me saying thank you to everyone. Let's get on with the music. The requester will be open shortly. In fact, the requester is open now. It's been left open, so stay in there. Get in there if you want to hear anything at all from any genre, any era, any age. I don't care what it is. If I can play it and it's safe to do on a family radio station, and I'll find a copy of it. That's the big thing. Can I find a copy of it? If I can, in my vast collection here, then I'll be only too happy to play it for you. So welcome back after a long, long break to the Sunday show with the old chap.

A couple of girls from the old good old days of his 60s starts off. I thought we'd start off with Chiffons. Sweet Talking Guy preceded by He's So Fine. Yes, that was good. Hi to everyone in the chat room. Who have we got in there at the moment? Let's have a look at the list. See who's there. I can see Avon Paula's there. Paul Plastic Duck's there. Matt's there. Anyone else? Come on down. Ron P, hello to you. You got the first request tonight as well. Yes, and I'm there, of course. Right, hello to everyone in the chat room. And the requests have started to fill up already. That's good. That's what we want to hear. So that would be it. We're getting going now. The first request of the evening is going to Ron P. And he wants to hear White Flag by Dido. Your research is my command.

0: to an Earth from Dido. White Flag was requested by Ron P. And Ron underscore P was the first requester for the evening, the first one to get in there, lighting their fingers tonight. And as usual, the first requester on any show I do always gets a bug off. You request one, get one free. So I hope you enjoyed both of those. White Flag, and then Thank You. And Thank You for requesting for me. Yes, and thank you all of you for putting the requests in. Looking up there, there's some great ones coming up in the next few minutes, because request that, as usual, is filling up nicely, and you always pick some great tunes for my shows. I know Memory Lane, you surpass yourselves, but the other shows I do, you always fill that request with some great tunes as well. So I'm looking forward to playing the next one, because it's one of my favourite country tunes. One of the 8 million. Paul Plastic Duck wants to hear The Devil Went Down to Georgia. Here we go then. Take it away, Charlie Daniels Band.
1: The devil went down to Georgia. He was looking for a soul to steal. He was in a bind because he was way behind, and he was willing to make a deal. When he came across this young man sawing on a fiddle and playing it hot, and the devil jumped up on a hickory stump and said, "Boy, let me tell you what. I guess you didn't know it, but I'm a fiddle player too. And if you'd care to take a dare, I'll make a bet with you. Now you play pretty good fiddle, boy, but give the devil his due. I bet a fiddle of gold against your soul, cause I think I'm better than you." The boy said, "My name's Johnny, and it might be a sin, but I'll take your bet, and you're gonna regret, cause

opened up his case and he said, "I'll start this show." And fire flew from his fingertips as he rosined up his bow. And he pulled the bow across the strings and it made an evil hiss. And then a band of demons joined in and it sounded something like this.

the devil bowed his head because he knew that he'd been beat. And he laid that golden fiddle on the ground at Johnny's feet. Johnny said, "Devil, just come on back if you ever want to try again. 'Cause I told you once, you son of a gun, I'm

was good. The Charlie Daniels Man, That Devil Went Down to Georgia, especially for Paul Plastic Duck. Hope you enjoyed that, Mr. Duck. And I hope also Paula K, yes, A1 Paula K, is in listening still and going to enjoy the next one because she asked for it. And I remember when this was announced, this one was released about the time a young lad was about to be born because they released the Charles and Diana released the. Charles and Diana released the information about Bill's being born. Going to be born rather in a few months' time, at the same time as this one, as an appropriate tune. Radio Gaga from Queen. I'll go and get my false teeth sharpened up now, but I better talk after this. Or make sense at least. That'd be a change, wouldn't it?

Lovely tune from Queen there, Radio Gaga, requested by the lovely Paula. Hope you enjoyed that, Paula. I did. I like a bit of Queen. I like that one as well. It was taking Mick out of it when it first came out, because the timing was absolutely perfect. Right then, where should we move now? Matt, you are patiently waiting to hear Jesse Saunders. And the song you've asked for, tune you've asked for, I've got about four versions of it, and I don't know which one you want. So I hope the original Mega is the one you want. Called On and On.

Yeah, request about Matt, that was, of course, Jesse Saunders and On, the original Mega. I hope you enjoyed that one, matey, and I hope it's the one you wanted. On the simple solution that I got a full version showing on here, and you didn't say which one. So hopefully that will do you. Right, Paul Plastic Duck's next on the list, and he wants this one from Department S. And it's, of course, Solid Gold, Easy Action.

0: That was good, wasn't it? Long Time Gone. And that was, of course, the Chicks, requested by Paul Plastic Duck. And before that, of course, it was Department S and Solid Gold Easy Action. And of course, I hope you enjoyed that one as well, the first one. And that was, of course, Solid Gold Easy Action by Department S. Yeah, I said that. And that was originally done by T-Rex, if I remember rightly. Yes, I'm so far old. If I'm so old, I remember when they were called Tyrannosaurus Rex. And was I glad to hear when they changed to T-Rex. That way I could still spell. I spelled Trex, I'm not sure about Tyrannosaurus Rex. Right, enough of my waffle. Shall we move on to another tune? I think so. New requester in there for me, Omi. I think it's pronounced Omi. You've been waiting to hear this one from Jay Munro. And it says, happy birthday, Gramps. And this is Jay Munro for you. And she keep going. Why not?
1: I know you're tired.
0: And happy birthday from all of us here on A1 Radio as well.
1: But you ain't done yet.

0: There you go, especially for Omi's Gramps. I hope you enjoy that, Gramps, and that's especially for you. Wishing you a happy birthday, and happy birthday comes from all of us here at A1 Radio as well. Hope you're having a wonderful day. We move on now to Paula. You want to hear this from Doc Raven, Outlaw Rhythm.
1: Yeah. They told me I'd never make it past 30. But I got angels riding dirty on chrome horses and whiskey mercy. This is outlaw heaven. Welcome to the last saloon.

eyes down low, body's close, air thick as Georgia clay after rain. Ain't no rules tonight, just heat, hips, and that slow, dirty grind. Can I get a moan from every soul ready to lose control?

There you go, especially for Paula, two in a row. That was, of course, Outlaw Rhythm, and before that, Outlaw Heaven. And, of course, the reason she got two in a row is I played the wrong one first. Yes, the first one was the wrong track. I queued that one. I've got two Spotify accounts here, and they're both exactly the same. For some reason, that song is not on the first one I opened up, but it is on the second one. It's the same thing, my account on Spotify. I don't understand it. I get very confused with things like this. I should go and bang my head against a brick wall now. Anyway, I hope you enjoyed both of those. And while that was complicated, the next one's straightforward. It's straight in front of me on my computer. And it's for Paul Plastic Duck. And you want to hear The Stranglers, Golden Brown. Great little tune, this one.

Oh, that's a great one, wasn't it? The Stranglers, bit of punk from the late 70s, very early 80s, I think that one. In fact, that might just slipped into the 80s. Golden Brown, requested by Paul Plastic Duck. Hope you enjoyed that, sir. And the next one is for Matt. You want this classic from 1980, Air Supply and All Out of Love. I bought the album when this came out. Yes, it was doing black vinyl in those days. I remember it well.

Absolutely fantastic tune, Air Supply and All Out of Love. Ooh, I enjoyed that. I was singing along with that. Luckily, the microphone was off. Otherwise, you'd all be screaming and running for the hills. Yes, I know. No one likes my voice, do they? Right, so where are we going now? That was for Paul Plastic Duck, of course. I'm sure he was having a quick dance around to that as well, weren't you, Paul? I'm sure you were. And Coconut Paul, how about Paula? You want to hear this one from Bishop Briggs, River.

There you go. That was like a bit of the river by Bishop Briggs. And that was especially for Paula. I do hope she enjoyed that. Well, that was good, wasn't it? You can't beat it, can you? And the next one's for Paula as well, because the only one I've got queued up, because I'm still looking for some of the others. But the next one is also for Paula, and it's Alabama and Dixieland Delight. Oh, yes, nice bit of country coming up.

Oh yeah, that version of Dixieland Delight by Alabama, especially requested by the lovely Paula. I'm sure she enjoyed that. And Matt, you're just lovely too. And you want to hear this one, the band Perry, If I Die Young. If I-

There you go, that was good, wasn't it? That was If I Die Young for Matt. And by, of course, the band Perry. That's right, my eyes are out of focus. I've got my glasses on and they're bifocals. If I focus on the bottom of the screen, I can't read the top and vice versa. I've got to keep tilting my head at a peculiar angle, which is not unusual for me. I'm always at a peculiar angle. Right, next one I'm going to dedicate to one of our listeners who's listening over there in Nijmegen, Holland, and he's in the chat room. So, Matt, this is just for... Matt, Skyrack, this is just for you.

A little dedication down all the way to Holland for our lovely friend Skyrack, who's a worshipper of our National Express and the Divine Comedy. I'm not sure whether he likes the song or the band or the actual coach service. I have to ask Jet about that, because Jet lives on National Express sometimes. He does a lot of inter-airport connections with National Express. He knows them intimately. And the other one the other day, that's got tables and what have you in it. And it's the only one in the fleet at the moment. It's the first one to be delivered. But he had that coming up from, I think it was somewhere like, I can't remember where he

Honeybus, and I can't let Maggie go. Yes, and as so rightly pointed out by Skyrack in the chat room, that was used in the Nimble advert for Nimble Bread many years ago, a Slimming Bread before the Slimming Fads caught on. And that's gone back a long way, and they stopped using that advert for Nimble with a hot air balloon because it crashed one day while filming, and the girl refused to get in it again, which, can't say I blame it, must put you off a little bit when your hot air balloon and it suddenly goes down. So there you go, I can imagine she didn't want to fly again. Right, where should we go now? Battery request, here we go, after all that information. And it's A1 John, first request of the evening for you. And we'll hear this fantastic tune from 1969. Yes, Crosby, Stills and Nash. And of course, it's the Marrakesh Express.

There you go, requested by A1 John, and that was absolutely brilliant. So, wonderful choice. Marrakesh Express from Crosby, Stills and Nash. Yet another of my top 100 favourite songs that's got about 8 million listed on it at the moment. And growing daily, I might add. Very hard to make a mind of. I've got so many choices in that. Yeah, that was a great one. As is the next one. It's Tim, you want to hear this one. United We Stand, The Brotherhood of Man.

There you go, Brother of the Man, especially for Tim and United We Stand. And next one's for A1 John. And the one after is also for Tim, because they've both requested the same artist. They both got a tune by Jake Thackeray. And the first one is from A1 John, and it's dedicated to Tim. It's gone on again, on again. Yes, I can imagine that. I can see why he's done that.

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It's the tongue, the tongue, the tongue on a woman that spoils the job for me. Please understand, I respect and admire the frailer sex, and I honour them every bit as much as the next. Misogynist, but give some women the ghost of a chance to talk, and thereupon they go on.

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I won't run amok when the females chuck confetti in my ears.

There you go, two in a row from Jake Thackeray, La Di La, and On and On. And On and On was, of course, dedicated to Tim from A1 John. And Tim requested the second one, so I hope you have both enjoyed those back to back. He's got a lovely tone there, but I love to listen to him talking. He can go on and on, sing on forever, that chap. Right, meanwhile, I've only got 19 minutes left, so not even that, I've got 17 minutes left. The rest is 2 hours gone. Right, I better get on, or else I'll get a request played, because I've still got some in there, and the next was for Paula. I'm sure it's a bit of Janice Ian at 17.

That was good, wasn't it? Janice here, now that's 17. I enjoyed that. I was nodding away to that. I was sitting there with my eyes shut, rocking in my rocking chair, upsetting everyone because my joints were aching and ringing and creaking about. I think it's a chair, but it's really me. You can never tell, can you? Anyway, that was a lovely little tune. So's the next one. Paul Simon, requested by Paul Plastic Duck, and Diamonds and Soles of My Feet.

There you go, diamonds on the soles of my shoes, or her shoes rather, and that's Paul Simon, requested by a young chap. What's his name? Oh, poor Plastic Duck, I hope you enjoyed that, PPD. Next one, it's for Matt. These chaps were coming.

Oh, I love that one. Jasper Khan's version of They Tricked a Banger. He had a horrible day the day he went to Blackpool. I saw him do that live at the Wickham Swan a few years ago. He did that one. He's great, all your gestures and that. Absolutely brilliant. Well, I've got one tune left to play. It's 3:37. I've got 3:34 going. So this will be it. I'll say goodnight now. Thanks to everybody for tuning in. Thanks for requesting. And there's some great requests. And the last one's going to Paula. And he's going to take us out tonight. Hopefully I'll see you Wednesday afternoon between 4 and 6. Thanks for listening. Take care. Look after yourselves. And I'll leave you with John Denver, Paula and Calypso.

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3: 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You can check out the latest news about us. You can join in the chat if you like. And you can even request your own song. So why not join us today and be a part of our A1 family?

And a good evening and welcome. I'm not sure what's going on with my system. It hasn't been fired up for a very, very, very long time. Sounds like I've got a dodgy fader. Many thanks for Paula for the last couple of hours. Great tunes. I'm still trying to fire things up, or re-fire things up. It's just taking forever. This is an apt song for me, really. XTC and Senses Working Overtime.

of XCC, and since he's working overtime, I'm working overtime at the moment, trying to get all this going. I've got a dodgy fader, which I'm going to try and sort out while we listen to a bit of Bruno Mars, and I just might cry if it ever play. If it's going to play. Are you going to play? You're going to play ball? No, you're not. Ah, okay. You're not going to play ball. Just love technology, don't you? Brilliant. Oh, well, we'll have to try and get it to play in a minute. In the meantime, here is the Beatles.

fellow Bruno Mars in one channel, which I haven't got a clue what that is going on. Oh no, I've got both channels. Oh, that might be me talking. Okie dokie. Well, we'll try this now, shall we? Oh, that's better. Billy Joel and Uptown Girl, get one problem solved and get another one.

Son of Billy Joel and the Uptown Girl. Yeah, all sorts of problems. Oh, well, that's what happens when you don't fire the studio up for a very, very long time. It takes a while for it all to get back to normal. Ask Ed, he knows that. Son of Sister Slaves now. Got to love somebody. A1 Radio on a Sunday night.

So the Sister Sledge and I've Got to Love Somebody. Well, we've got a few requests coming in. I'm going to play the first one after this from Sheila B. Devotion and Spacer.

of Sheila B. Devotion, of course, with the mistakeable riff from Chic, of course. Right, where are we going to go? We're going to go with this one, and it's Nina Spyro for the lovely Paula. And I'm sorry about the one channel. I will try and sort that out in a bit.

Material Lover. Send out Spyro for Paula, and I will try and sort that problem out before I play the next one. But first of all, let's play this.

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I've managed to sort the other problem out. I can't guarantee it, but we're going to go to Wexy, who's asked for a bit of sweet box, and everything's going to be all right. Oh, yes, I hope.

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I wouldn't be able to see a lot. I'll put it that way. That was Everything's Gonna Be Alright. Good evening to the lovely Red, who is in there as well. Here's a bit of ELO and Paula, did you read my mind? Here's Evil Woman.

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I think she has a camera somewhere. 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And the evil woman. 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

Son of James Brown there for the lovely Wexy, and he would have been 93 today. Wow, what a great artist he was. He really put everything to every performance, and he had to be precise. The band, if they didn't do what he said, they were gone. They were gone. And also, the David Attenborough, he will be 100. I thought he turned 100 last Friday, Wexy, but I could be totally wrong there. I really could. Also, I just watched a lovely programme with David Attenborough, and yeah, it was about gorillas, and when he first started meeting gorillas in 1978, and it went right the way up until today. Unbelievable. Great footage, and it's on Netflix. For Paula. And Santana. She's not there.

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And that was for Paula. I love this next tune as well, but it's a really strange mix. Milk and alcohol. Don't think that really mix. 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

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The Sound of Etta James and I'd Rather Go Blind. Good night to PPD. Poor Blessed Duck is going to tuck his little feathers up in bed. I'll be listening to Brendan the Guitar Man.

sound, the breath of the guitar man. 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Good night to the lovely Wexy and many thanks again. Right, here's the sound of eruption for Paula. I can't stand the rain.

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To Neil Diamond for the lovely red, and hello again.

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And this lady and her

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0: Let's get down on some harmony. 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

Do you want to hear your favourite 80s music on this show? 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